0: Well, there you go. Another week goes by and another classic Dance Floor 4. Kept you on the Brit Funk tip this week because Neil Simpson's doing a big 2-hour Brit Funk takeover later on today. And I kicked it all off with Eye Level and Minefield. One of my favourites, Savannah, Never Let You Go. Another favourite. I just love Brit Funk. UK Players and Girl in the background, Light of the World and London Town. Solo Radio, it's a little break each and every week for the new disco remixes and the future disco soul, and we call it the Classic Dance Floor 4.
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0: Well, here we go, back in the mix for another 50 minutes, 9 bangers back to back, and I'll try not to do too much talking, just a little bit of information, and we're going to kick this mix off with Dr. Packer, Quincy Jones and Nino Kurita.

0: Funky New Disco. 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Funky New Disco. 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
1: Now that's a good way to kick off the second hour of the show. Dr. Packer, Quincy Jones, and I Know Corrida. And I'm just loving this one in the background. Let's Shake the Fire by Ladies on Mars. Coming up next, we've got Michael Gray and Tatiana Owens and In My World. And we've got loads of great music still to come in this hour. Tracks from Majangos, DJ Frutico, DPV, and Shauna Scoffrey, just to name a few. So whatever you do in the AM, keep it locked. It's Funky New Disco.

Right, let's do a little bit of information on the Soul Cruises that Solar has got coming up. As you all know, the 4th of July, the Pride of Exmouth is already sold out, and so is Sunday the 23rd of August on the Thames. Sunday the 13th of September is the next Solent boat. It goes from Shamrock Quay, Southampton, SO14 5QL. Goes from 12:45 to 5:45. It's a wonderful afternoon. And on the September boat, we've got Ian Johns, Paul Lewis, Phil Baker, Robbie Peters and Russ Cole to entertain you. There's food available on the day, and all for the price of £24. So get onto solarradio.com and get your tickets for Soul on the Solent in September. Right, one last event for you. Don't forget, we are in Hornchurch on Saturday the 11th of July from midday till 10:30 at night at the Harrow Lodge Park for Essex Summerfest. Solar Radio's got their own stage with our very own DJs, including myself, Mark Out of Retirement Collins, Gary Spence, Lady G, Dr. Soul, Angus Kemp, Robbie Peters, and we might even get yourself a PA as well. On the main stage, they've got headline acts Odyssey and Heatwave, and loads of tribute acts as well. Blondie, Whitney Houston, the Blues Brothers, Boy George, Madness, Fleetwood Mac and Elton John. 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Right, it's time we crack on with the music.

Right, let's take a little look at the track listing for this second hour of the show today. We kicked it all off with Dr. Packer, Quincy Jones and I Know Corrida into Let's Shake the Fire by Ladies on Mars, Michael Gray and Tatiana Owens and In My World and Keep on Running with Django's and DJ Frutico. In the background here, Young Pulse and Fleur de Mer and Love Addict, and coming up next, Take It From Me by DPB. Disco Bar is after that with You Can't Get It, and then we're going to go into Nature's Call by Shauna Scoffrey, Mickey Moore and Andy T on the remix. Taking us up to the top of the hour and the end of the show, the Urban Strutters and Dancing in Outer Space. Solar Family, spread the word, tell your friends, it's Funky New Disco right here in the AM. It's only on your classic and 21st century soul station, Solar Radio.

Right, Solar family, let's take a little look at what we've got coming up today on Solar. Straight after me, it's a repeat of Russ Cole's Soul of Independence. And from 4 till 6, it's a repeat of Richard Serling's Sunday Show. We go live at 6 with the Solar Sunrise and DJ Lady G. And at 8 o'clock, it's the Breakfast Show with Robbie Peters. Morning Mayhem with Tony Monson is from 10 till 1. And at 1 o'clock, Roberto Vozzoni steps up with Juice. Richard Marzetti with Soul Life, 3 till 6. And at 6 o'clock, the moment we wait for all week, it's the 2-hour takeover with Neil Simpson. Matt Daniels embraces the soul into the weekend at 8, and then soul cruising at 10 o'clock with either Mick Farah or Conrad Ball. But it doesn't end there, because Damien D steps up on Friday at midnight and takes us into the early hours of Saturday morning with deeper rhythms. So whatever you do, keep it locked, it's Solar Radio.

just loving that Sean the Scoffrey track, from the original to the remix as well. That was Nature's Call. Got time to squeeze in one more, the Urban Strutters, Dancing in Outer Space. I'll be back on your radio Sunday morning 2 a.m. for the mashup replay. 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Loved you all, thanks for listening. Till next time, I'll see ya.

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0: Hang on for the ride. Push up the fader. Bust the meter. Shake the tweeter. 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

We'll be right back.

Yeah, good evening and welcome to the Soul of Independence on your classic and 21st century soul station, Solar Radio. My name's Ross Cole. If you haven't joined us before, we play the best modern, independent and new release soul music full crate for 2 hours. Many thanks to Super Don Steve Johns for a glorious Outer Circle and Soul Energy chart, and also to Rob James for a delightful soul-stepping show. We've got playlists live on Blue Sky. And if you follow the show, you know we always close the show with a cover version, what we call the cover to cover, and it's an absolute cracker tonight. And we always kick the show off with a remix on the Jazz Diaries label from the People EP by Natasha Diggs and Megatronic. People, the extended club mix. Yeah, hang on for the ride for the next 2 hours. We've got some great music. We're kicking it all off with Mother's Favourite Child.

Yeah, what a way to kick off the Soul of Independence this evening. In the background, Faye Miena, a new artist for me, The Way I Love. That's a digital single released on May the 29th. And the track before, just how good is that? Mother's Favourite Child. Bates featuring the incredible vocals of Sarita Wright.

Yeah, we're getting two cracking summer albums from the fellas. Save the date, June the 19th. The album's called Overture. It's by Glenn Lewis. This is the lead-off single, My Love. And from an album called Phoenix, just how good was that track? Nigel Hall, doing it on my dime.

there, just brilliant stuff from a brand new artist for me, Patchwork Inc. Featuring the vocals of one Linda Dawn, anyone? And again, set the date, July the 9th, 20-something is the album. It's by Jazz Karis, the lead-off track, Life is Unfair.

Yeah, we're going to do a deeper dive into this album next week. Tank and the Bangers, The Last Balloon, Go Your Own Way, featuring Harsh Sizzle. If I'm Being Honest is the brand new album from Malia, one of the six tracks on there. Touch.

Yeah, from another forthcoming album called Saturday Night and Sunday Morning, dropping on the 19th of June. PJ Morton, Close Enough. And a self-released EP, really, a mini album from Donny. It's called Trilogy. A power play for Feels Like Summer.

Yeah, retracting Just One on the Soul of Independence. That's a real grower. Soulful Ledge. If you remember Standing on Top of the World from probably about 11 years ago. The Garden, that's their new single. And this, some Scandinavian action from Delivery. It's a four-track EP called From Delivery with Love. This track, Never Satisfied.

still in Scandinavia, and he's back yet again with more material. Misha, Dream of Summer, this time with Moonchild's Philbo Drew, and the bloke who always makes me laugh, his name, Coca Bona, on Sweet Soul Records. Dream of Summer.

0: he first came to prominence on the Soul of Independence back in 2025 for his track More Time. Band leader, guitarist and vocalist, goes by the name of Smoke Jones. Change of Heart.
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Media opening up the second hour of the Soul of Independence this evening. The album's called You and Me. It's by Michael Gray. This track, Detonate, featuring Kelly Say and Errol Reed. Okay, save the date, Sunday, September the 13th, Soul on the Solent. Ian Johns, Paul Lewis, Phil Baker, Robbie Peters and myself in the chair. Tickets from the Solar Radio websites.

Yeah, in the background, October London. TikTok Shop's been about for a few weeks now. I'm rewinding just one, Jerome Daragi from the Do or Don't EP. Just how good is that? Never.

Yeah, the album's called Green Lights. This is the title track by Sophia Bromberg. I think there's more to come and some more tracks to be added. And backtracking just one, Tay C, featuring the vocals of Masego, Masterpiece.

Yeah, a power play here on the Soul of Independence. These are the tracks that we're playing for a second, third, and sometimes a fourth week. Devin Morrison, Zodiac Sign, featuring Seafood Sam. Third week for Devin. Back just one for Little Summer, featuring Rondafool. Sunlights.

Yeah, you all thought it was Eugene Wilde, didn't you? It's not, it's Eddie Michaels from the album Cloud Nine. The second track we played with a touch of retro in it, Date Night. And of course, before that, Stefan Mahendra. This is his brand new single.

Yeah, another one to set the date for, July the 17th. The album's going to be called Self. Nao Yoshioka, Pieces of Me, third week. That album features Jamila Woods, Keon Harrell, Devon Morrison, Maxwell, not that one, and Sam Wills. And truly independent, so much great music coming out of Brighton at the moment. Sophia Kazim and Mirrors, Bedroom Soul, that is indeed.

0: Yeah, the penultimate track this evening on The Soul of Independence. She's obviously been at Junction 10, like myself. All Array M25, that's a new single. And the penultimate track this evening. Many thanks for spending the last 2 hours with us. Don't forget all the great shows on Solar Radio. 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Don't forget you can catch me on the Solar Radio boat on the Solon on September the 13th. And if you follow the show, you know we always close the show with a cover version, what we call the cover to cover. And tonight it's a cover of Mark Adams' Talking Walls by Detroit Rising featuring Kai Alice. It's good night for me. Stay safe, stay soulful. I'm going to leave you with Detroit Rising and Mark Adams. Good night.
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1966. What a fantastic year. And it's 60 years ago. It's its birthday. We're going to do it justice over the next 5 or 6 weeks. There's one that just bubbled under the latest Hot 100. The very best of 1966. The Outsiders. Taken from my Wigan Casino 40th anniversary double CD. I'm a Lonely Man. Hi, I'm Richard Serling. Welcome along to A Cellar Full of Soul. Let's start, as we usually do, at number 100.

a great record, isn't it? David Coleman for the American Barry label, our first release as we celebrate the year 1966. Drown My Tears, that one at number 100. And I'll send that one out especially with a belated happy birthday to Tina Vai. Hope the party went well last weekend. That's from Andrew and all your friends.

All Your Lovin's Gone to My Head. The Magnificent Men, released on Capitol. It was a B-side, came out in August 1966, and it's at number 99.

Well, there's another record from the August of 1966. It's at number 98. Brilliant song as well. Evie Sands for UK Cameo Parkway Records and Picture Me Gone.

Well, that's one of the all-time great B-sides from The Temptations, written by The Miracles for them. You're Not an Ordinary Girl. That one at number 97. As we look back to the year 1966, a great year for American R&B, and of course, a year that's celebrating its 60th birthday this year. Do you know what? In just 2 weeks' time, we're going to be back in Blackpool at the Winter Gardens and the Blackpool International Soul Festival number 10, June 19th to 21st. And it's going to be a sensational event with 50 DJs from around Europe in five rooms: Northern Soul, Modern Soul, Rare Groove, 60s Soul, Mod Ska, 60s R&B, and those late night sessions live on stage as well. The Soul Brothers Syndicate Orchestra featuring Daryl Smith on the Friday, P.P. Arnold on the Saturday. You can still pick up standard tickets for this fantastic event at the Winter Gardens in Blackpool if you go to wintergardensblackpool.co.uk, or why not join us on the Blackpool International Soul Festival Facebook group, where as from tomorrow I'll be posting up the DJ playing times, etc. But right now, let's turn our attention back to a wonderful year for American soul music, 1966.

0: It's a fabulous record, isn't it? From May 1966. Came out on the American A&M label. Tony Basil and a song called Breakaway. That used to be covered up by Soul Sam as Break These Chains. May 1966. And it really is one great track after another in this year.
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That was Lada Edmund Jr., came out on the American Decca label, and that one in at number 95. And it's into Detroit for 90.

It's one of my turntables for at number 94, Jack Montgomery for the American Scepter label, a great doubleheader. Do You Believe It? It's the other side. That was always the track that got played first, but in more recent times, Dearly Beloved has been ever popular. 1966, fantastic year. Just looking back to January of 66, Edwin Starr, I Have Faith in You was a new release. Stevie Wonder's Uptight was a new release. All the key 45s that month from Linda Lloyd on Columbia, Jessica James and the Outlaws on the Dyna Voice label, and Joanne Corsi, I Got the Power. Here's the next one, though, we've got in our Hot 100 countdown from the iCats.

looking forward so much to seeing P.P. Arnold do that one live in Blackpool in a couple of weeks' time for the American London label, the UK London label, sorry. The iCats there, written by Ike Turner. And what you going to do? And what are you going to do in this hot weather to keep yourself refreshed? 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

What a great year 1966 was. There's Marvin Gaye from September of that year. A Holland Dozier Holland song, very popular from the youth clubs onwards. Little Darling, I Need You. We're staying with Motown at number 91.

That's our latest Hot 100 countdown. There's some wonderful music over the next few weeks. The very best of the year 1966, 60 years on exactly. And there's Tammy Terrell, co-written by Johnny Bristol at number 91, Come On and See Me. In America, in February of 66, Esther Phillips was releasing Just Say Goodbye as a 45. J.J. Barnes, well, he was hot for the Rictic label with Real Humdinger. There's a new R&B label launched by Columbia Records, Date Records, and the San Remo Strings released the classic instrumental Festival Time. If you went in the record shops in America in February 1966, then you found records by the Celestials on RCA, Eddie and Ernie on Eastern, John Leach on the Lawn label, Butch Baker on the St. Lawrence label, and Howard Guyton on Verve.

shaking the walls of Hitsville, USA. At number 90, Stevie Wonder there. Brilliant record. Nothing's Too Good for My Baby. We're staying with Motown at number 89 in a slightly more sedate manner, but a record that's really garnered a huge following from Martha and the Vandellas.

0: What a delight that record is. Fantastic. From February 1966, Martha and the Vandellas, My Baby Loves Me, another great song co-written by Mickey Stevenson. Can't believe we had him in Blackpool for our very first Blackpool International Soul Festival. He did that Q&A for us on the Saturday lunchtime. Anybody there surely will never forget it.
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0: So these records have been played at venues like the Twisted Wheel, and this next group were there on the very first night of the Wheel in 1965, and they followed up with this release about 6 months later in early 1966, written by Stevie Winwood at number 88.

There's one of the best instrumentals of the year 1966, a B-side for the Fontana label, the Spencer Davis Group, written by Stevie Winwood and Trampoline, that one at number 88. Up next in Rare and Well Done is the final instalment of my look back to 40 years of expansion records. Some fantastic, mellow, easy listening soul for you in hour two. But right now we carry on up our latest Hot 100 countdown at number 87, the king of blues and soul, it's Bobby Bland.

guy's a giant of American R&B music, isn't he? Bobby Bland, issued here on the Vocalion label in 1966. It's Mr. Good Time Charlie, and of course the instrumental is on the other side. Let's look back to March 1966 in America. New releases on ABC Records, The Reflections, Like Adam and Eve, Robert Parker, came out on the NOLA label, Barefooting. The bankrupt Autumn label, they were selling off all their master tapes at rock down prices, and Liberty and Imperial, they started up the Minute label to cater for R&B and soul, rather like Columbia had done with Date Records. We'll keep you updated with what was happening in 1966 in America as we go through the next few weeks, but most of all we'll be playing you fantastic music, great dancers like this from the Capitals at number 86 and this in 1966 in America as we go through the next few weeks, but most of all we'll be playing you fantastic music, great dancers

A Mike Terry production out of Detroit with the Funk Brothers doing the backing track, Moonlighting for the Atlantic label, the capital's there, and Cool Jerk. I may have mentioned this before, but it's the 20th anniversary of the Blackpool Tower Northern and Modern Soul Weekend is coming up November 6th, 7th and 8th. Please don't leave it too late before you grab your tickets for this one. It is going to sell out. The numbers are already sensational. Go to ticketsource.co.uk/Blackpool-Northern-Soul. A free cloth patch to everybody coming in. Carmi Love is going to do a fantastic three-song P&A leading into the dance competition, which is 9 o'clock on the Saturday night. And of course, we've got three rooms there: Northern Soul in the ballroom, in the walkway, the connoisseurs and collectors, Soul and Scar, and then up on level 5, we've got Modern Soul Galore, which is absolutely amazing. Two more tracks for this week. We'll continue on with 1966. Next week, let's dip in now at number 85.

a sensational artist, absolutely brilliant with the Imperials, Little Anthony there at number 85, Gonna Fix You Good. What a great record that is. And we got one more to round off the first part of our 1966 Hot 100 countdown. I hope you have enjoyed it as much as I've enjoyed producing it for you. Thanks for listening. Remember, mixcloud.com/Spurs19611. Once you follow me there, free of charge, every show will come out to you automatically in high quality, and of course it's worldwide. Number 84, let's give the last shout to the brilliant, powerful sounds of Mr. Dean Parrish.

0: listener's choice of That's My Jam, as well as Shimmy in the Shower. 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

Hope you enjoyed our first journey into the year 1966. What a great year for American R&B. And of course, it gave up so many of our classic Northern Soul anthems of today. Right now, it's Rare and Well Done, as always, brought to you in conjunction with the annual Summer in the Park All Day and Garden Party, which takes place on Sunday, July 26th at a four-star Mercure Duncan House Hotel and Spa, Clayton Le Moors in Lancashire, just take Junction 7 off the M65. Three rooms of brilliant Northern Soul, Modern Soul and Rare Groove, each blessed with a fantastic DJ lineup. As usual, we take over the whole hotel for this event, so if you're planning to stay over, we've got great rates for the Saturday and the Sunday, and you'll then get use of all the hotel's superb facilities, including the pool and the spa. Advance all-day tickets, they're available from solvation.biz, B-I-Z. For accommodation at the hotel, please give them a call on 01254 303 400, stating Soul. Summer in the Park, Sunday, July 26th. So today we have our final Expansion Records 40th anniversary show. This is a bit of a bonus edition for tracks we've not been able to squeeze in parts 1, 2, 3, 4 and

Well, those four glorious 45s, or rather three glorious 45s and one CD track from expansionrecords.com if you want to find out more. CD EXP20 was Togetherness 2004, the brilliant Rick James, one of my musical heroes, and a song called Taste. Then we moved on to the 45s. All three of them, as far as I'm aware, never released in any other territory, so that's what makes these so great from Expansion and so collectible. Kenny Burke, Hang Tight. Leon Ware, Rocking You Eternally. And there's Ron Matlock, the original version of the Book of Newbury, the third song we just released on the label. I Can't Forget About You.

such a good record, a class singer as well. Chuck Jackson, Waiting in Vain. Impossible to find on an American 45, so Expansion released it on a limited edition. Absolutely wonderful, from 1980. Bobby King, before that, similar comments apply. You can't find the 7 in America. We used to play it off the album at Morecambe and at the late years of Wigan Casino. Great song, very strong, If You Don't Want My Love. Randy Brown before that, again, album track only, until Expansion released it on a fine 45 with Always in the Mood on the other side. Love Is All We Need. And we started off with another Expansion 45 exclusive, I believe, You Made Me a Believer by the great Lamont Dozier. Remember, expansionrecords.com if you'd like to find out more and snag some of these 45s before they become really rare collector's items. Coming up real soon, just 2 weeks away, we're in Blackpool at the Winter Gardens, aren't we? Can't wait for that. It's going to be fantastic with the Soul Brothers Syndicate and Daryl Smith and P.P. Arnold on stage. 5 rooms of soul covering modern soul, rare grooves, 60s soul, mod, ska, R&B and the late night soul sessions as well. VIP tickets sold out a long time ago, but there are still a limited number of standard ones available. They're £59 plus booking fee, and you can get those if you go to Winter Gardens Blackpool. .co.uk. And you'll have seen by now, if you're on the Soul Festival Facebook group, Blackpool International Soul Festival Facebook group, that I've started putting up lots of information, things you need to know before you go. Going to be a busy event at a fantastic venue, and we just do it once a year with you in mind.

Looking Up to You, that did of course come out on a 45 in America, but very hard to find. And Chemistry, wow, we could never believe that wasn't a 7 at the time. It was played by all the DJs off their 1982 Columbia album, Can You Feel My Love. Hope you've enjoyed the expansion selections over the last 6 weeks it's been actually, and remember, from next week we start a 30-part series, Music of My Soul. That's records that have meant so much to me over the years, with a definite, easy listening slant. Remember, if you're looking for great records, great music in the Northwest, then Chris Walls over at City Slicker Music, great place to go for the finest selection of modern soul and smooth jazz on all formats, and of course always in mint condition. 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You knew I was going to play this, didn't you? Booker Newbury III. It's been a fantastic success. Thanks for everybody that's bought this now. I think it's more or less run out of stock. The reading of Mystic Merlin's, or his reading of Mystic Merlin's, Just Can't Give You Up. Thank you to sax player and arranger extraordinaire Mike Stevens for licensing this one to us. This is the Dad Dancing version. Have a good week. Back next week with more great tunes.

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G in the house. It is Friday once again. Hasn't the week gone by very quickly? I'm back with a new feature this week. Sunrise Selects coming up at 6:30. Songs to make you feel good. Shimmy in the Shower at 7. It's My Jam, Listener's Choice, chosen by Rich Carter at 7:30. That was Michael Gray and Bram Maz to start off the show.

Isn't that just fabulous? Debbie James featuring Brian Corbett there with The Things That Were Said, the Soul Persona radio edit. Just wonderful. Up next is a bit of James Day featuring Audrey Wheeler and Dancing Under the Influence, the Motel Mix 26.

Another one from the new Michael Gray album. Michael Gray featuring Kelly Sy and Errol Reed with Detonate. What a great album it is. And I'm sure we'll have some more tracks coming up over the next couple of weeks. Here's a track that's been doing the rounds. Down to Earth with Sweet Surrender.

Down to Earth and Sweet Surrender. So in this week's episode of What Have I Broken, I think... oh no. I think I've broken a set of headphones. Well, I don't think I've broken them. I think the wire's loose. So I've had to frantically search around the studio for another pair, which I found. And ooh, these are fancy. 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So as always, if you'd like a shout out in the show, get in touch. What are you waiting for?

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Oh, I love that. The Clarkson Disco rework of Queen of the Night. So very good morning to our very own Dr. Soul, who's on air every Tuesday and Wednesday sunrise. Hi to Helen Tanner listening in Hakodiki, with Paul Hammond, of course. A very good morning to Dave Burns, Des Grace, Shirley Lynch, Wayne Freeman and Hannah Dawson. I'll be back with this week's brand new feature, Sunrise Selects, coming up next. Don't go away.

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What do you think? Summarize selects songs to put you in a good mood this week. I took you to church. The Clark Sisters with DJ Spen with You Bought the Sunshine. And then before that, Aaron K. Gray, DJ Spen and Hudgens with Obey. I think I'm quite digging that feature. I've been playing around with it for ages. The other thing that I've been playing around with is the Shimmy in the Shower jingle. You don't have to listen to me do that awful rap anymore. Somebody else is doing it. Woo! So back to the tunes. Here's the Clarkson bootleg refix of Criticized by Alexandra O'Neill. 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

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Great!

Real Love, and that was by Dry as a Bone. Sorry, Dr. Soul's just distracted me. He's brought me in a welcome cup of coffee. Did I tell you he makes an awesome cup of coffee? So very good morning to Lyndon McDonald, who's tuned in. Lovely to have you listening. If you would like a shout out this morning, then get in touch. Here's a track now from the film Boomerang featuring Eddie Murphy. Do you remember that? Come on, I want to hear you sing. Here's Boyz II Men and End of the Road.

A classic there, Usher and Alicia Keys with My Boo. That lovely. And I'm going to dedicate that to Spencer Eels and Eva Jackson. Lovely to see you on the Southampton Soul Cruise on Sunday. We had a great time, didn't we? And a very good morning to Laura Payne, who's enjoying the tunes this morning. Thank you very much, Laura. Now, just before we shimmy in the shower this week and scrub up and dance, here's the Funkdictive Motion Remix from the Commodores of Brick House. This is Friday Solar Sunrise with yours truly,

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Oh, what do you think? See, I don't have to do that awful rap anymore because I'm not very good at it. I'm good at most things, but not that. Let me know on the

Emily Sunde, Stone Boy, and Nana Rogues with the Booker T Afro House vocal mix of More of You. Come on now. You know what I want to see? I want you to show me that shimmer.

Emily Sunday, Stone Boy, Nana Rogues, and the Booker T Afro House mix of More of You. So very good morning to Hannah Dawson, Gareth Kenrick listening in the Maldives. I'm not jealous at all. I am really. Good morning to Andy Ledger, Caroline Redmayne, Neil Collins, Dave Dawson, Ariane Gary Spence, Thomas Oyu, Ray Caviano,

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1: Solar. Here's a classic that's been remixed. I like this one. Sharon Brown, Ben LeBrand, and the Ben LeBrand DJ mix of I Specialize in Love. Don't forget, coming up around about 7:30. I always say roundabout because sometimes I'm fashionably late or fashionably early. There's this week's It's My Jam Listener's Choice, chosen by Rich Carter. And they are absolute tunes. Anyway, that's enough of me. Back to the music. Let's go.

0: Chevron Brown, Bentley Brand, and I Specialise in Love. A very good morning to Steph tuned in. Did you know we've got the stage on the 11th of July at the Essex Summer Fest? If you didn't know and you want to come along, here's the details.
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0: Oh, lovely. Gonna see you there. The list of DJs has been posted on the Solar page. Check it out. Here's something new from Stefan Mahendra, Home Sweet Home.

UK talent at its best, Stefan Mahendra and Home Sweet Home. He's amazing. If you haven't seen him live, go check him out. Here's Kevin Edmonds now with No Ordinary Love.

Oh, how lovely. Kevin Edmonds, spelled K-E-V-O-N, Edmonds with No Ordinary Love. Just want to say a very, very, very wonderful, fantastic good morning to Jane and Steve Phillips, who were on the Southampton Soul Cruise on Sunday. Thank you always for your support. You are both amazing. Jane said that they enjoyed my sets on the boat. I think quite a few people did. I even got a compliment from Louis Martin, who said I had the boat rocking. And that was the first set. The young ones can do it too, right? Here's the Pat Pat Band.

I never get tired of that. Are you ready to do the bus stop? The Fat Bat Band. So a very good morning to Michael Wart, Jilly Cannon, and Mike Cousins. Don't forget, if you'd like a shout out, you've got about 35 minutes. I've got this week's It's My Jam Listener's Choice coming up next in about 5 minutes, chosen by Rich Carter. And what a wonderful selection it is. There's a bit of Renee and Angela, I'll Be Good.

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1: 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And this is Louis Vega with Karen Harding.

This week's It's My Jam, listener's choice, chosen by Rich Carter. That was Smokey Norville with I've Got What You Need. Before that, Jade with Don't Walk Away. And that selection started off with Louis Vega and Karen Harding with Free to Love. If you're sitting there and you feel inspired and you would like to choose a selection of three songs to It's My Jam, listener's choice, then get in touch. Let me know what your list is and I will schedule it for an upcoming show. I'll do all the hard work so you don't have to. It's as easy as that. So very good morning to Kev Dealey, Kai Engel, our very own Dave Fleming, who's in for Robbie this morning. And a big, big hello to Kevin Little, who was on the Southampton Soul Cruise, looking a bit like Ronnie Wood. Epic, that's what I say. Here's the Alex DeChow drum mix.

That was the Latin mix by Sivuca and Ain't No Sunshine. And just like that, we've come to the end of this morning's show. A very good morning to Jan Bewey, Barry Haddingham, Minnie Heyman and Shirley Lynch, who said the tunes were amazing. Thanks, Shirley. It's always nice when your listeners big you up. Love it. I'll be back same time, same place.

in about 4 minutes. He's in for Robbie this week. You're in for a treat. Let someone love you. Whatever you're doing for the remainder of the day, have a good one. And I will see you same time, same place on Solar Radio next week. I've been DJ Lady G here on Friday Solar Sunrise. Have a good one.

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Yes, good morning, Solar Sunbeams. Welcome to a Friday morning, start of your weekend. Thank you very much, Lady G. What do I do with all these rubber ducks? Shower caps. What do I do with them? They're in the post, don't worry. Thank you very much.

0: hanging it on the shelf. Matron. No, that's what the track's called. Hanging it on the shelf. And a big success for Nicole Henry. Number 6 in the Sweet Rhythms at the moment. Oh, Jalen and Gonda's album's in the Sweet Rhythms at the moment as well. Number 22, the whole album. What a lucky boy he is, lucky boy.
1: Flemmo.
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1: Flemmo's record of the week.
0: Yes, we're getting it in early, really, really early today. Hope you like this. Nice bit of smooth jazz. One of those global soul tracks we like. Out of Switzerland, this is a band called Soweco.

0: You like, I like. Soweco is the name of the band, S-O-W-E-C-O, my record of the week this week. Something in Between. Ah, the Little Flemings are here, they're the ones with one M. Paul and Gillian, good morning. Says it starts his... He's got a sad life, isn't he? Starts his weekend off better if I'm on the radio.
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0: Yes, Mr. Peters is away, probably washing his hair at the moment. I think it's just a quick rub over with the flannel, actually. He's in extreme joy at the moment with happy days or brighter days or days spelt D-A-Z-E. Anyway, he's probably sober now.

0: That's what the weekend's all about, isn't it? Having some joy. If your name is Joy, you may be in demand. I've been playing that for a few weeks now, and it's gone in the Sweet Rhythms at number 29, Isaiah Collier. Yeah, we've got the usual fun and games we have on The Robbie Show. I've got a mystery TV theme coming up for you next. And as we do on Saturdays, no clues on the first play. I'll give it to you another two times a bit later and we'll give you some clues. But not this time. You've got to be super clever to get the theme tune on the first hit. Dave Fleming at solarradio.com on the email, or you can private message me, or you can Instagram me at FlemoSC. 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

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Please, I'm asking nicely. Don't want to come around there with a big mallet. Martin Smith, good morning. Wishes the Flemo 3 a very good morning. There's only one of us here, I can tell you, Martin.

1 this very week, Johnny Britt. You Are Beautiful, the full R&B mix. Got some funny noises in the right hand channel. How weird is that? So yes, we got 2 correct answers. Bang on 8:17. 2. Martin Smith, Tony Denning, they know what the theme tune is. Jackie Gifford and Paul Gifford both got it wrong at the same time, which is some sort of record, I believe. No, it's not Blackadder, and it's not Go Forth. No, it's none of that. Back to the drawing board. Morning, DJ Cool Keith and Rex the Dog. Ears up. Yes, my ears are up too. Sue Cole, good morning. Bernie Wells, always lovely to see you, Bernie. Sue Wall, hello. You Are Beautiful, I played, and Amanda Hoggins pops up. There you are. There you are, Amanda. Got a treat for you, Amanda. Eamon's coming in a couple of weeks' time again.

That marvellous Willie Mitchell sound, Al Green. The Seaman edit. Not sure what that means. Anyway, full of fire. Posh Nancy's in. Nancy Ann Lester's got the right answer as well. As had Ronald Farran. There's too many R's in your name, Ronald Farran. Foreman household are in. Breakfast is being served currently. And then the butler will go and clean all the windows. Won't you, Mike? And we do have a mystery tune for you as well. What do we call it? A loop-de-loop, I think Robbie calls it, doesn't he? Start to a tune. Start to a tune that you might know. And we're going to be doing some Philly a bit later, so it gives you a little bit of a clue. But which track is it? That's the loop-de-loop this morning. Let me know what you think of that as well. Dave Fleming at solarradio.com. You know it, you know it. But you'll have to wait for the Friday Philly to find out what it is.

0: Doc Soul is in this morning, ready with a coffee and bagels wherever you are in the country. We've oiled the chain on his bike so he can deliver. Paul Scott Fleming said, is the loop the loop, little Anthony? What do you think, Paul? I'm not that clever.
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6: Bye, Dave. Bye.

That is to say, Monday, Gary Spence. And Stefano Colombo is in with us this morning. Message to say good morning to everybody. The man that is change. Tanya Michelle Smith on the vocals, Embrace Me Right Now. Oh, you don't have to ask a second time. Yes, Jilly Cannon, Rex the dog. DJ Cool Keith had nothing to do about it. Rex the dog and Mike Hallman all know what the loop did.

0: a Friday. Wendy Foy, not in the car, walking the dogs. As is Lee Beresford with Mr. Rio. Colin Mitchell's been doing some walking as well. Been walking around four cities in Italy. There are no buses, Colin. You got your pass, haven't you? Last day in Parma today. Well, you're coming back to the sunshine. It all starts again tomorrow. Brian Hardman, very confused, thinks it's Saturday morning. Okay, so we got the experts in, of course, and we've got two or three correct answers from just listening to the TV theme. So what I'll do is I'll play it again for you, and I'll give you a couple of clues as well. Shall I give you a couple of clues? Yeah, all right.
1: Mystery TV theme.
0: So this is a British comedy series, BBC One, 7 series, 68 episodes, 1972 to 1979. And if I say to you, PC Corky Turnbull at Derek Giler, oh yes, he's in there as well. There you are, that's all the clues you're getting at the moment. Dave Fleming at solarradio.com. Or private message me,

known to us all as DJ Danny Cool from Waves FM. He's got the TV theme right. Well done, Danny. Do I call you Danny? Do I call you Andy? Does it really matter? No, of course it doesn't. There you are, Keith Eatman. Great hit for him. Another one. So many great records around at the moment. Georgie B, of course, number 11. The Summer Vibe Mix. You know, you know, you know. Another correct answer in Karen Marples. Well done, Miss Marples. Poor old Andy Cameron. He got a close one on the loop de loop, country mile away on the TV theme. Never mind though. Enjoy your day.

0: Yeah, says that man, Georgie B and the Groove Association. Of course, you know Summer Vibe Mix, number 11 in the Sweet Rhythms at the moment. A few of you are getting it. This is a Loop the Loop this morning. We've got some Friday Philly coming up just after 9 o'clock, of course. And we'll tell you about it all then. But do you know what the Loop the Loop is? Yes, quite a few of you do. So anyway, just before 9 o'clock, Robbie always does a cool down zone, so that's what we're going
1: to
0: do.
1: This is the cool down zone. Two chill tracks to cool you down.
0: How about this for a

0: naturally.
1: Is that a strange choice, do you think?
0: Alone again.
1: Not really. I was talking to Reggie Merrick some time ago, and I asked him for a guilty pleasure. He chose a Gilbert O'Sullivan track, said he thought he was one of the greatest songwriters of all time.
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0: How about that for two Cool Down Zone tracks? Dinah Krall and Michael Bublé, the Gilbert O'Sullivan song Alone Again. And Leah Kunkel, a beautiful Stephen Bishop track, Fall at Heart, 1978. How about those two for cooling down? Are you horizontal now?
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That is the earliest Philadelphia record I remember playing at a nightclub. I just started as the backup DJ, 16 years old in 1972. The OJ's, time to get down. Before that, 1973 the album was. 1977 actually, let's clean up the ghetto. MFSB of course, Harold Melvin and the Blue Notes, everybody's talking. Last time for the intro, this is your last time for the intro. Few people have got it, Jilly Cannon, DJ Cool Keith and Rex, Mike Hallman, Carl Stacey, they've got it. It'll be coming up in a couple of records time, so if you know the answer, Dave Fleming at solarradio.com or private message me. Don't put it on the Facebook page, please. Don't put it on the Facebook page.

0: We've got some Friday Philly for you. Another 20 minutes after the trigger. Yes, of course, we've got to have Friday Philly, haven't we? We have.
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0: No, that's not right. Mystery TV theme. That's what it is. Last time out. Last time. All the clues this time. So, British comedy series, BBC One, 7 series, 1972-79. 68 episodes. Written by a man called Eric. Unmarried twins are now living at an end of terrace house, 28 Sebastopol Terrace, East Acton. They have a snobbish unmarried neighbour called Charles Fulbright Brown and a local bobby called PC Corky Turnbull. Oh yes, oh yes. And you know it's Hattie Jakes, of course, is in there. Richard Wattis, who used to be in St. Trinian's and Carry On and all sorts of other stuff. Derek Giler in Please Sir. Madge Kettlewell, Joe Sims, of course. Joy Harrington, Melody Rumbelow. Ah, yes. Let me know if you know. Dave Fleming at solarradio.com. Are you one of these? Colin Mitchell. Man.

0: Yes, for the little man. I say little man, he's no taller than me. He's about the same size as me. Colin Mitchell is walking all over Italy at the moment getting shorter by the minute, I think.
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3: Say, baby, listen, it's not that I don't love you, but see, I'm no good for you. You know, and I know, every time you see me, I don't have any money, I can't even...

Yes, Friday Philip. We've had Harold Melvin, the Blue Notes, the OJs, Billy Paul, Archie Bell, and the Intruders so far. Lots more to come. So this was the intro. Let's see who got it right, shall we? Jilly Cannon, DJ Cool Keith, Rex the Dog, although Rex actually got it. Mike Corman, Carl Stacey, Paul Scott Fleming, Joanne Roden. You all knew, didn't you? You all knew. Just couldn't put the name to the tune. Lou Rawls.

is our intro, Lou Rawls. There Will Be Love, 1977. When you hear Lou, you've heard it all. That's the name of the album. Let's get the TV theme out of the way as well, shall we? Martin Smith, Tony Denning, outright winners. Nancy Ann Lester, Ron Ferran, DJ Cool Keith, Rex the Dog, Andrew Colombini, Jerry Hems, Doc Soul, Angel Bowling, Mark White, Paul Gifford, Lee Beresford, Andy Ledger, Jill Cannon, Wayne Freeman, Brian Hardman, Tim Southcott, Steve Dolphin all knew it was Sykes. Last one for Philly Friday today. Can I have a cup of tea now?

Philly on a Friday. We started off with Harold Melvin and the Blue Notes. Everybody's talking. The OJs, Time to Get Down. Billy Paul, Power, People Power. Archie Bell and the Drells, Old People. Intruders, A Nice Girl Like You.

0: text. James says, good morning to everybody. Martin Smith, loving the Philly this morning. Linda McDonald. Morning, Dave. Morning, everybody. Steve Phillips, loving the Philly sounds too. Wendy Foy has lost her dog balls. If anybody finds any dog balls laying about, they belong to Wendy Foy. I thought they'd both been done, Wendy.
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0: it. Feathers everywhere in the studio. Feathers everywhere. Angel Bowling is going for it. I think she's got the itchy pants on today. Morning, Angel. Jan Simpson and Spearmint. Very good morning to you. Jenny Huggins. Ricardo Lindsay. How you doing, Ricardo? Paul Ryan. My good friend Michael Walsh. Jan Dewey. Dave and Hannah Dawson. Oh, you're all out there today. We started off with Danny Foster and Rogue featuring La Visa Jules. Our biggest breakout record of the Sweet Rhythms this week. From 20 up to number 2. And then Change from 2024. Bring us back to life. Moyes de Santos. Boa Viagem. Check out this album. Maria is called.
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0: 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Not yet.

0: Well, I hope you've enjoyed the music this morning. I'll be back with you tomorrow as normal on a Saturday morning. Breakfast Soul Connections from 8 o'clock. And then a bit of an overdose of Flemmo next week. I do apologise. I'm in for Ian Johns on Monday. Wednesday, of course, peak of the week. Next Friday, in for Robbie as well. And next Saturday. So a bit of a Flemmo overdose, and I am sorry for about that.
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Spence's favourites at the moment. Down to Earth. Sweet Surrender. It's a new entry at number 21 on the Sweet Rhythms and going higher next week, no doubt. So, of course, the rest of your day on Solar Radio is packed as normal. Mr. Monson is up next with the Morning Mayhem. In for Roberto today with the Juice Hour, a couple of hours. Phil Nugent will be filling your ears with lovely music. Richard Marzetti, of course, 3 till 6 o'clock. Neil Simpson, the two-hour takeover today, 6 till 8. Matt Daniels, 8 until 10 o'clock. And then Soul Cruise in tonight, right the way through till midnight. I'll be back with you tomorrow morning for Breakfast Soul Connections on a Saturday. I'm in for Ian as well on Monday morning, so we'll start the week together if he can join me. Enjoy the rest of your day. This is Flemo out.

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And a very good morning. Welcome to Munson's Mid-Morning Mayhem for a Friday. Well, thank you, first of all, to Dave Fleming, filling in so ably for Robbie Peters. Robbie having a well-deserved break. All these events he's going to at the moment, and playing brilliant solo radio-orientated music. I'm absolutely sure we'll be back, not next week, but I think the week after. Dave, of course, his normal Saturday morning show between 8 and 10. Check him out. So, let me just tell you what's up today on Munson's Mid-Morning Mayhem a bit later on. Feature we do every 4 or 5 weeks. It is the Jazz Funk and Fusion session. That's coming up just after 11:30. Now, Louis Vega has a birthday today. He is my artist of the day. And the highlight year yesterday, 78 yesterday? What was it yesterday? I think it was 1978. Today, 1988. Let's open up with a couple of wicked tunes from that year, starting with this from Blue Zone, here on Solar, your classic, and 21st Century Soul Station.

0: So opening up with a two in a row from 1988, first of all. I don't think she'd ever made a better record, but Lisa Stansfield along with her original group Blue Zone and Love is a Big Thing. That was a huge record in the Less Than Legal days. And of course, she went on to much, much bigger records, but that was a stunning record there. Love is a Big Thing, Lisa Stansfield and Blue Zone. And then Ray Goodman and Brown and another record that got a lot of attention at the time. Where Did You Get That Body, Baby? So let me tell you what we're doing. We've got the Jazz Saloon penultimate session of the week coming up at about 10:30, at the final session at 12:30, a couple of party tunes, or they might even be dance craze tunes today from the 1960s, and then it's the House and Garage double header. We do that on a Friday, and by the way, because we always play one old, one new, the second track is going to be something that's just caught my attention in the last 24 hours, which I absolutely love, something current from the Soul Energy House chart. And then the Halfway House song coming up, that's 11:30. Okay, let's move on, and let's go from 1988 to 2018, and the track we were playing 8 years ago. Well, certainly I was, and quite a few of us were as well, in a moment.
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0: And this is Ray.

a good tune. It's buzzing up the Sweet Rhythms chart, so to speak. Kevin Easton, Keep a Light On. And before that, Ray and the track entitled Smile. That album was just so good, very underrated in 2018, that particular track. The album was called Love's On The Way, and the song I played was called Smile. Lots of other good tracks in that album as well. Well, Louis Vega has a birthday today. Here he is. In 2016 with Victor Duplay. Louis, my artist of the day.

0: Bonus track by Louis Vega, featured artist today. Give me some love. From the LP called Starring 28. That sold a goodly number of copies on vinyl, if I recall, 8 years ago. Lots of good tracks on that particular LP. More Louis Vega a little bit later on. And let me say a few highs at this stage. Gordon Stone says, nothing has changed in Lancashire since yesterday, still wet. Oh dear, it's not been too bad here. It's quite dry at the moment, and I think it's going to be quite a nice day later. At least I hope so, but maybe the same for you, with a bit of luck. Stephen Feehan is looking forward to hearing more of the highlight year and the Huston Garage doubleheader. Yes, we're going to definitely do that. Chaz Sandu, hi, as well. Also Andy Ledger, Errol Polonaire, Tex James, Linda McDonald, looking forward to hearing some classics. Marie Holmes, she says, I'm looking forward to the Jazz Funk and Fusion session. Wishing you and the Solar family a great weekend. Thank you. Jeremy Saunders as well, Jilly Cannon. And let's pay a visit to the Jazz Saloon for the penultimate session of the week.
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So the penultimate visit to the Jazz Saloon, two in a row. First of all in 1988, a Najee Allen Goons, that special part of me. There was a full album, but that particular record did come out as a 12-inch single. It's like the more punchy mix that I always thought, and that's the version I played today. 1988, well, it was around the time that Solar Radio came back on the air, but they came back really very late 1986 through till 88. It was an inglorious period for us because we'd gone off the air to apply for a license. We didn't get it, nor did anybody else at that time. So we came back under process, so to speak. And the gods weren't with us, really, because we were bussed left, right and centre. If we weren't bussed, our transmitters got nicked left, right and centre. Not only that, but a dub reggae station tried to jam us back in the day, so... We were very, very strong in East and North London, but very, very weak in other areas. Not a good time, but we were trying to play good music at the time. So a few records got through, which was great. And then in the background, Dave Koz, the new single called Skate On. We've got those two dance floor classics from the 60s that are coming up, but right now, here's Change.

0: Change, the new single featuring Tanya Michelle Smith, and the track entitled Embrace Me Right Now. Now time to go back to the 1960s, so two in a row. Let me just, before we start, let me just tell you something very interesting, because it's a kind of the 60-year period when 60 years ago, when Clive Richardson seriously started to collect records back in the day, and well, probably me as well, although I was in Bermuda at the time. But we're going to look over 60 years of music and the records that influenced us. Clive is coming to the studio next Thursday, so my special feature at 11:30 will be a special guest, Clive R, and we'll be talking about and reminiscing about some of those great songs that probably introduced us to music. They'd be, I'm sure, classic Motown and Stax, Atlantic, Chess, all the rest of the stuff, and it should be interesting. I don't know where we'll go, but it's going to be a great one. And Clive R and myself go back a very, very long way. Definitely something to check out. Make sure you're around 11:30 this coming Thursday. Well, talking about the 1960s, we're going to go back to the very early 60s, around 1961. Now, a guy who would have had a birthday today is Len Barry. Now, he went solo a few years later, around 1965. He had a massive hit record with a song called 1, 2, 3. And then he made some other tunes as well, which are very, very popular, certainly in America at least. But prior to that, he was with a group called the Dovells. He was a lead singer, and one of their big Dance Craze records, which is a huge hit in the US. And I think he did a bit of business here, coming up in a moment.
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Two records that were massive on USA dance floors in 1961, around the same time as the Twist and all that sort of stuff. First of all, the Dovells, as they were, did get a UK release as well, and the track entitled Bristol Storm. Len Barry, lead singer, and later went solo, as I say, would have been his birthday. And then the Flares and Foot Stomping. So I hope you enjoyed those. Something a little bit different, but we don't mind. Let's shoot forward to 1988, the highlight year, one of the best albums of the year, without out The Flight, Perry, the Perry Sisters. Here they are with the title track. The House and Garage doubleheader just after this.

0: What a magnificent record that was. Perry, The Flight, so many great tracks on that album. That was the title track. Very good morning to Lance Patterson today, who says, I'm loving the tunes, and another great year, 1988, that you're covering today. Well, there'll be more from 1988. There'll be some more from Louis Vega as well. In fact, we're going to hear from him in a moment, because it's time for the House and Garage doubleheader.
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0: And this is Little Louis Vega along with Blaze in 2002, and then bringing things bang up to date. And a real goodie coming up after this.

Okay, two in a row, the House and Garage doubleheader for a Friday. And first of all, my featured artist today, Little Louis Vega, along with Blaze and Brand New Day. That song was very popular tune in 2002. And then I was listening to a lot of songs in the Soul Energy House chart. Were okay, but not for my ear special. But then I came across this one. How good is that? Saheed Mohammed featuring Sheldon Ray.

and a song called In Her Light. Love that one. You'll be hearing a lot more of that, I am absolutely sure. And Positively Mike says another great show. I love Perry. He says such a great group. Michael J. Palmer, one of my all-time favourites. I managed to pick up Chapter 8, 1989 album called Forever yesterday for a few quid. I still love Give Me a Chance and So In Love, perfect songs. And by the way, Mike, thank you for putting me on to quite a few records recently. He says, I hope there's Michael J. Powell's sessions with Keith Washington finally see the light of day. They were in the studio some years ago. So let's go to the Sweet Rhythm Shot, a new entry. The full album is about as well, but this is the single from it by Moyes Dos Santos, along with Linda Dawn. I know that Dave Fleming loves this particular tune and other tracks off the album, which I'll be featuring, I'm sure, across the next few weeks.

Moises Santos. Moises, I don't know how you pronounce it, but it's M-O-Y-S-E-S. Dos D-O-S. Santos, S-A-N-T-O-S. Along with Linda Dawn, the track called Sardada. Very good. And then the new one for the Sunburst Band. Oh, yes, they're very much back. The new single called Reach for My Love. Let's do a halfway house song or two. Konya Doss has a birthday tomorrow. Here she goes. This tune in 2012.

0: From 2012, Colin, you'd asked What About You and Me. I think that got so reissued several years later, but my favourite Colin Yerzos song, and she celebrates her birthday tomorrow. She is 54, I do believe. Right, okay, let's move on, and this is a special feature coming up in just a few moments, which is the jazz, funk and fusion session, much as we can squeeze into slightly over half an hour.
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0: And our first tune is from 1988, the highlight year. It's to love this one from Dave Samuels.

0: Right, part one of our special feature today, which is the Jazz, Funk and Fusion session. And we started off with tune from 1988, which was Dave Samuels. I think he was with Spirogyra back in the day, but a great solo track entitled New Math from the LP entitled Living Colours. And then Malcolm Strachan, and what a great record that is. And he was a part of the Haggis Horns, a Scottish ensemble. He's got a new album up, which allegedly has been, I've only got that one track, but Roselli and I were talking last night. He says the album is absolutely brilliant. The track I played there is entitled Let Love Lead the Way. And didn't it start off very, very similar to The World as a Ghetto? I thought so anyhow. Good stuff indeed. That's part one. Part two to follow in a moment.
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3: Sunday, 7th of June, will be 2 years since we started Sunday Soul Sessions at the Tranquil Turtle in Stevenage, at the brilliant organisation team of Tommy and Jane, with DJs Martin, John, Simon, Lady Jane and myself, Louis Martin, would like to say a big thank you for supporting the event. 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Roselli is special guest, along with Chris Brown and Heavy Soul. I'm back with the team July the 5th for the return of Stretch Taylor, so grab your tickets before they're all gone at skiddle.com. The brilliant Tranquil Turtle with Dutchie's Caribbean Kitchen. 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
0: And don't forget, also Clive R with me on Thursday in the studio, talking about all things soulful and classic and funky and retro and, well, the records that's probably meant the most to us, the records that we championed across the years. And I don't know how it's going to go, but I think it could be good fun. So make sure you're around on Thursday afternoon, just after 11:30, when Clive R and I will be in the studio talking all things soulful, jazzy, funky. Let's go back again to 1988, the highlight year. This is Stetsasonic talking all that jazz. We'll have some more.

0: Right, part two of our special feature today, which was the Jazz Funk and Fusion session, three in a row. First of all, Stetson Sonic talking all that jazz, that mixture of jazz and hip-hop and everything else in between. Stetson Sonic in 1988, the highlight year. Always good to hear that one. And then Louis Vega went very, very jazzy for that particular track, featuring Cindy Mizell and Lisa Fisher, the track entitled Slick City. That had been a jazz funk classic in the 1970s, but a good version in 2016 from the LP starring 28, whatever it was. And last but not least, something that Richard Edwards put me on. So thank you, Richard, for that. So Christian de Menezes and Christian de Mazzone, I can't even say it, Christian de Mazzones, I think it is, featuring Reagan Whiteside. I do like a bit of Reagan Whiteside, and a track called Cubano Sandwich. Reminder, by the way, that Richard himself, you can catch early Sunday morning, well, midnight Saturday night, into 2 o'clock Sunday morning with the Smooth Groove Show and tunes like that and loads more as well. Definitely worth checking out. Right, that's part two. Part three to follow in just a few moments. Now, a guy who would have had a birthday, very famous man, Chick Corea, he would have been 87 today. He died in 2021. I know that Ruth Arloff will love hearing this record.
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0: So part three of our special feature today, the Jazz Funk and Fusion session. And first of all, we played you a tune from Chick Corea, one of his most famous tunes on the jazz fusion scene, the track entitled Central Park. Going back to 1978, massive on the dance floors in the clubs that sort of played a lot of jazz funk fusion at the time, beginning of the whole Japanese jazz scene as well. Great stuff. And then in 1986, Mark Sherman. Now, this came from an LP called The New Balance. I've actually played that on a 7-inch single, would you believe, in America. The track called Songo. I really like them. I saw a little bit of a scratch in the middle. But what a good record, but so underrated, because at that particular point, everybody, all the media were trying to sort of steer us away from jazz, but there were still great records coming up. They just didn't get the attention or exposure they deserved. I always thought that should have been a big, big tune. Anyhow, Songo by Mark Sherman, and last but not least, just about my favourite instrumental this year from Glam Sam. You've heard me play this quite a bit across the last few weeks. Instrumental entitled Talk in Colour. The instrumental mixer, originally a vocal. The album, the full Glam Sam album, is about to hit the streets, but there's also going to be some instrumental EPs, I am told. Look forward to that. Well, I hope you enjoyed that today, that particular feature. Right now, though, the final Soulful Slowy segment of the week coming up next.
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0: Solar Radio. So Chip's Moment, songwriter supremo, would have had a birthday today. He would have been 89, and a song, a very famous song that he wrote, and we're going to hear that first.

0: So the final Soulful Slowest segment of the week, three in a row. First of all, that's in 1967, Dark End of the Street. There was a country and western versions and all sorts of versions across the years, but that was the definitive version, in my opinion, of Dark End of the Street from James Carr. 1967 Styley, written by Chips Moman, the guy who would have had a birthday today. There's a number of other good tunes around that time, including Aretha Franklin's Do Right Woman, Do Right Man. I had a toss-up between whether to play that or this one, but I thought I'd play the James Carr track today because I played some Aretha earlier this week. And then in 1988, the highlight year, what an album and what a tune, Chapter 8 on Beverly Glen Records, and Give Me a Chance. What a beautiful tune. And last but not least, in the background, Current. Sounds like the sort of thing that could have come out in the early 1980s, but no, brand new. Johnny Gill, A Dance, A Kiss. From our sweep in the chart, top 20 as well. And just a reminder, 1 o'clock this afternoon, that's a full soon. And Juice, and then Richard Marzetti's Soul Light between 3 and 6 today. You get to choose the Friday Feel Good Fave. Which would you like to hear at about 4 o'clock? Renee and Angela, I'll Be Good to You, or Lou Rawls, Let Me Be Good to You, or Earth, Wind & Fire, Turn It Into Something Good. Let Richard know. Richard Marzetti at sodaradio.com. Is it I'll Be Good from Renee and Angela, or Let Me Be Good to You from Lou Rawls, or Turn It Into Something Good, Earth, Wind & Fire? Richard Marzetti at sodaradio.com, plus new music from Cornell, CC Carter, and also the Alex Opal outfit featuring Acantha Lang. New remixes from the Wild Violets and Zan Abiratne. Great rediscovery from 1977 and an early summer jam too. And this week in music history, of course, releases from Howard Johnson, and By All Means, happy birthday to Lynn Collins, and listeners' choices as well. And, oh yeah, what has he got? Let me have a quick look here, because I think there's more. I think there's actually more. This is such an action-packed show. Oh, of course, the Happy Half Hour and the Response song, all happening between 3 and 6. Let's move on and into the final Jazz Saloon session of the week.
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0: And once again, back to 1988, the highlight year. Always good to hear this track. Diane Sher.

Right, the final visit to the Jazz Saloon, the Sweet Sumner Row. First of all, back to 1988, the highlight year. Diane Schur, Louisiana, Sunday Afternoon, from an LP called Talking About You. And then Streetwise, and a track called Birds of a Feather. Now, I am told that was a recent sizable pop hit. So somebody will inform me exactly who did it, and I think it was a great melody. I think I really, really like that record a lot. First play on Solar, as far as I'm aware, but certainly on this show, I'm sure you'll be hearing that one again. Right, the record to watch out for now is going to be, it actually is in your better record shops as we speak, the full-length album for Down to the Bone, entitled Feels So Good. This is one with Natasha Watts, like this.

0: number 3 on the Sweet Rhythm Chart. I've no doubt that will be a massive new entry on the chart next week, and probably substitute the single, might even enter at number 1, I don't know. Everyone's talking favourably about this album, from Down to the Bone. So good to see them back on the scene. I think they started life in Southwest London many years ago, and they call themselves a different name, but there we go with Natasha Watts, and what an artsy she is. Feels so good from the brand new album. Another couple of birthdays I haven't really paid attention to yet is Lynn Collins, who would have been 78, and also Uriel Jones from the Funk Brothers, who would have had a birthday tomorrow. Going to play something that the Funk Brothers are very much kind of part of back in the 1960s. A bit of Lynn Collins, and then it's almost time to go.
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3: 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Be warned, the show does come with a government health warning. 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

Right, final two tunes on the, pretty much final new tunes on the show. So all the Temptations in 1966, Ain't Too Proud to Beg, and then Lynn Collins, Rock Me Again and Again and Again and Again. And again, I got it wrong. No, Roberta Day, it's Bill Nugent, Interpol for Roberta. Temptations in 1966, Ain't Too Proud to Beg, and then Lynn Collins, Rock Me Again and Again and Again and Again. And again, I got it wrong.

A little touch of Louis Vega to close off proceedings. He's been my artist of the day. Have a birthday today. Has a birthday today. This is called Music Is My Life. I think we'd all drink to that, wouldn't we, Phil? From the LP called Expansions in the New York City from 2022. I'll see you Monday. Monday we'll probably have a UK chart countdown. That's what we do in the middle of the month. That's another highlight year. More celebrity birthdays and everything else. Lots of stuff to look forward to this weekend. But until I see you next, Tony Munson saying cheers.

0: Monday mornings with some more mayhem. My name's Phil Nugent, in for Roberto today. It's here on Monday, right? So yeah, a mixed bag, an eclectic bag of music today. Kicked off with Down to Earth, riding high in the Sweet Rhythms chart at number 21, Sweet Surrender, brand new entry in the Sweet Rhythms chart. Love those guys, they're from Essex, Down to Earth. Actually recorded their first album at my place over in Islington back in the day. And Mario Biondi, You'll Never Find, a lovely track of his version of the Lou Rawls classic.
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0: So yeah, as I said, an eclectic mix bag today. When I'm in for Roberto, it's a free bet, right? Just play some good tunes. Gonna go three in a row. This is The Chimes. Underestimate. Yeah.

On the Bounce. This one from 1993, Kaio featuring Claudia Fontaine, Don't Let Him Get To You. One record I put out a long time ago on a 12-inch, and it made his album Urban Atmosphere as well. Before this, Try My Love, Lalomi Washburn from 1991, and The Chimes kicked us off with Underestimate from 1990. That's from the self-titled album, The Chimes. I want to say a few hellos, actually, whilst we're paused. I want to say good afternoon, because, of course, you can look out for the feed on the group page. There's no Roberto today. Phil Nugent with a cup of coffee. And, yeah, I want to say hi to Wendy McCostin. She's checked in. She says she's going to drink some water, and she's tuned in. How are you doing there, Wendy? Chaz Sandu as well says good afternoon, Phil Filler, and everyone tuned in for Friday's Soulful Sounds. Thank you, Chaz. Lloyd Mulder, as always, afternoon to the music lovers, he says. And Jennifer Richards, she's going for a latte, she says. No, I have my coffee black, actually. Always a long black. And she's in the garden and doing her pots, soils and plants. Nice. Jillie Cannon says she's in for a coffee as well, as is Michael Ward. So afternoon to all you guys. Hope you're well, and I hope you're going to enjoy the music.

0: South Soul Orchestra. The unmistakable vocals of Jocelyn Brown on that one. Take some time out for love. We are going to take a short break. And then we'll be back with something brand new from Eric Benet. You know what to do. Keep it solar.
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Who's gonna save us? Message in the music. That just came out today, brand new music. Eric Benet. Continuing with the newness, Glenn Lewis.

don't think this one's made a suit rhythm song. Oh, I need to check. But I like it. It's a good tune. Brand new music. A few more highs on the Solar group page as well. Tosca. My man Tosca's checked in. How are you doing, Tosca? Does a fantastic show on the third Monday of every month. He'll be in on Monday, yeah. Something old, something new, and he does exactly what it says on the tin. Play something old, something new. That's a great show. Always enjoy that. Also, Di Dunn has said hi. How are you doing, Di? Hope you're well. Vince Witherspoon has checked in as well, my man. And also, Nade Listra and Jennifer Richards. And a few more highs to say, and I'll do those a bit later on. On with the grooves, an eclectic mixed bag today. Last time I was in for Roberto was exactly 6 months ago, on December the 12th. Hope you're having a nice break, Roberto, wherever you are. This is a Fatback Band. Another classic. She's my shining star.

couple of big tunes back to back. Mikey just checked in with me. Mr. Mike G, the Mission Man, feeling the Fatback tune. Yeah, big tuner. Of course, back to back with Ron Banks, This Love Is For Real. Nick Hamper says, good afternoon, sir. Top tunes today. Thank you, Nick. Enjoying the music. LA Green says as well, we're playing some great tunes on solar. Thank

0: Just going to pause for a moment just to update you on what's going on the boats, because I know the summer's kind of disappeared. We will get some sunshine, I promise you. We will. I'm not in charge, otherwise it'd be sunny right now. But we have sold out on the Thames Jubilee boat trip for August. That's totally gone. And it was the 23rd of August. That's sold out. The July the 4th boat on the Exmouth, that too has sold out. And of course, the nearest boat that's coming up is June the 28th. That's also sold out. So that's three of them where there are no more tickets. So your three boats that are left for this year are Sunday, September the 13th on the Solent. That's the Ocean Scene. That's a new one. That's just been added this year. And then we have the October one on the Golden Jubilee on Thames, Sunday, October the 11th. And, of course, the Dixie Queen Christmas boat on Sunday, December the 13th. So, look, the tickets are flying for these things. So you know what to do if you want to get on one of those boats. Get in nice and early. Get your tickets, because it looks like they will be selling out.
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0: Over to this man. The album's called Just Let It. Jared Lawson. This song features Jay Swiss. It's called I'd Do It Again. One of the albums of the year thus far, in my humble opinion.

I mean, how good is that? Jared Lawson. On Dome Records, my old mate Pete Robinson. Him and Ralph T. Honestly, they're legends, the two of them. In my estimation, they've been putting out some great records for many, many years. I mean, I've put out a few as well. Not as great as them, but I've put out a few. But that's a great record. This is kind of a juice track, isn't it? It's something that Roberto would appreciate. Phil Nugent in the chair today. Can't believe the first hour is almost gone. This is our coast. Blow me away.

Yeah, I can't stop playing this track. Alco's Blow Me Away. I just like that. I really do. Played it in my show on Monday, and it's what I'm going to keep playing, I think. Definitely. I've got someone just sent me a message complaining that they listen to Roberto every week. But then she says it's a lovely surprise and she's enjoying the tunes. Sophia, my golfing buddy. Hope you're well, Sophia. Every week. But then she says it's a lovely surprise and she's enjoying the tunes. Sophia.

This Way Forward. This one features Natasha Watts, Feels So Good, Down to the Bone. I haven't had time to listen to the whole album yet, but they've got another track with Hill Street Soul, and that's pretty good too. So yeah, gotta make the time and listen over the weekend. So yeah, I've got a confession to make. I haven't actually planned the second half of the show.

Yeah, I'm actually not sure what I'm going to play. I'm going to have to go with the flow this afternoon. Coffee time, Phil Nugent in the chair, no juice. I thought about playing some proper old school jazz funk, but then Tony had a jazz funk and fusion special feature today, so I'm still thinking about the second half of the show. A track that I did the mix on way back in 91, thereabouts. The Affair, Hanging On. This is the piano dub.

I had the pleasure of listening to this young lady sing six tracks on Monday evening at Rough Trade East. What a voice. Misha Miller.

0: is really good. Misha Miller, the album's called A Little Bit of Love. It's just come out, and there's some great tracks on there. I'm hoping this will make a dent in the Sweet Rhythm chart at some point soon. And live, she is absolutely knockout, the real deal. Got to say hi to a few people, actually. Here's another real deal. Marilyn Firely. How you doing, Marilyn? It's been a minute. Hope you're well. Ewan Brown has checked in as well, saying hi on his... he's giving me a little thumbs up. Michael Stavrenou, Papa Michael, as well. Jan Bowie, hope you're well. Tony Harknett and Gary Campbell and Michael Evans. Hope all of you guys are well. And hope you're enjoying the music as I sit here and try to emulate the wonderful Roberto Forzini.
1: Yeah.
0: The Juice Man. Phil Nugent with his black coffee, with his long black.
1: Yeah.
0: This is a classic. So in love, Jill Scott.

Turner. Can't turn myself away. Dennis Taylor before this, Enough Is Enough. And of course, Jill Scott and Anthony Hamilton, So In Love, kicked off that little musical sweep. I'm beginning to sweat now. I'm bopping away in the studio. Got my hoodie on. It's warming up. Need to slow things down. This might be a juice type of tune. Phil Nugent in for Roberto today.

0: Natalie Lawrence says that she was tuned in her classroom, loving the Jill Scott classic. The bell's gone, she's had to run off. Thanks, Natalie. Lovely. Minnie Heyman says she's loving the tracks, winging it. Winging the second half is turning out fine. Thank you. Thank you, Minnie. Colette Press is on a double espresso and having a groove in the lounge. That's nice to know, Colette. Wendy McQuastin loving the Jill Scott and Auntie Hamilton tune as well. Thank you, guys. We are going to take a short break. And I think I'm going to get funky. Yeah, I'm winging it, right? I'll get funky for a couple after the break. Of course, Richard Marzetti will be up at 3 o'clock. With all of the usual features. I can never get it right. You know the feel-good Friday tune that he'd... I never, ever pick the right one. I'm going to pass this time. I'm not going to pick any.
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Cred, The Message, circa 1978. Of course, it's the Mighty Riders, Evil Vibrations. De La Soul used this to good effect. As a sample as well. So yeah, thought I'd get funky for a couple. Richard Marzetti, as I said, is up at 3 o'clock. I can't reveal who's in the lead at the moment. I did ask him, I was a bit naughty, I asked him, but I can't reveal it. I'm smiling, and as I said, I never get it right anyway, but he did tell me. Give you a full down, rundown of what's happening on Solar for the rest of the day, real soon. This is Little Beaver. We're in a concrete jungle.

Friday. Little Beaver. So yeah, of course, Richard's up. Soul Life, 3 till 6. Great show, lots of features. He'll be stepping in right after me. Neil Simpson. Come on, words out today. Neil Simpson, the two-hour takeover between 6 and 8. Matt Daniels between 8 and 10. And Soul Cruising, 10 till midnight. That's how the rest of the day looks right here on your sunshine station, Solar. Of course, it's a World Cup time. My God. I mean, you can't make it up. Who's going to be staying up till 1, 2 in the morning watching football? Oh, God. I'll stick to the highlights, I think. Tell you about a couple of gigs I'm doing in the near future as well. Before I leave, this is George Duke, Sugarloaf Mountain.

the less played track from the Brazilian Love Affair album. This could be even my... This one's my favourite track on the album. I love this. 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

0: Steve, Ren and Neo as well. Hope you guys are all well. This young lady is going to be performing at the Romford Mini Fest next month. Sheila Prosper.
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0: As always, it's been a pleasure deputising for Roberto. Can just play some tunes, right? Free hit. This is Loose Ends.

and Rick Ross, right on time. Back to back with Loose Ends, Love's Got Me, from the Look How Long album, that one. Another great track. If you want to catch me doing this in the flesh, I'll be at the Wolston Manor Golf Club on Windrush Day, 27th of June, 2026. There's a lot going on that day. I do know that. There's a lot of things happening on the 27th of June. But anyway, if you fancy it, come around the pool. I'll be there playing some tunes in the mix with my man Gilly Gill, the salsa man. He'll be there giving a few lessons, compared by Steve Garner. It's only £20 for food, which is amazing, and the entertainment. And of course, if you're a golfer, you'll know the drill. It's a Windrush Charity Golf Day at Wolston Manor Golf Club. Phil Nugent from Solar representing. I'm out of here. The next dulcet tone you hear will be Richard Marzetti. I'm leaving you with this one, Eugene Record. The classic Overdose of Joy. Have yourselves a great day. And I'll be back real soon. Keep it solar.

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Richard Marzetti in for Soul Life now, 3 till 6. Many thanks to Phil. Great couple of hours sitting in for Roberto this week. Thank you, Phil. Love some Cam towards the end there. Shayla Prosper too. Wonderful stuff. Thank you, Phil. Starting with a birthday girl this week, Linda Clifford. Runaway love. As usual, new music, classics and forgotten gems. And released this week in music history, as Mike Webb will tell me. Howard Johnson, Keeping Love New.

0: So the first of our This Week in Music History release is Howard Johnson from the album Keeping Love New, Take Me Through the Night. And the first of our birthday ladies this week, Linda Clifford, then Runaway Love, kicking us off. We've got some cracking new tunes. Great Soul Discovery 1977, an early summer jam too. And the Friday Feel Good Fade, the options of which I'll run down after the next record. Well, I'm struggling to access Facebook at the moment. I don't know whether it's me. I can't get hold on my phone, either on the proper hotspot or whatever, and bits and pieces. But I am on it for everything else at the moment. I just can't get into Facebook. So I'm sure that'll be resolved shortly.
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0: So some of the new music that's around at the moment.

So thanks to Adrian for putting me on to Adam Hawley. Their version of Water from his current album and featuring Kat Hawley on vocals. Tyler, I know, Tyler, that's the name you were looking for, wasn't it? Who did the original? Bonus point if you knew that. Richard Marzetti, Soul Life on Friday afternoon, Solar Radio. I can't access Facebook, not even on 5G on my mobile. It's locked me out for some reason. So at the moment, I can't go and say hello to anybody on Facebook. I'm not sure what that's about. But good morning in the States to Vanessa. Hi to Mr. K, to New Heath Publishing, all in on X. To Tavares and Tobes and Juliet and Wayne in on Instagram. To Alan Day in Yorkshire in on the email, richardmarzetti@solarradio.com. Hopefully, I'll get access very shortly because I've been counting the votes for the Friday Feel Good Fave. Your choices this week are... Renee and Angela.

0: So Renee and Angelus, I'll Be Good, choice number one. Do you want to hear this at 4 o'clock? Perhaps you'd like some Lou Rawls, Let Me Be Good To You, choice number two. From the album Faces, Turn It Into Something Good, Earth, Wind and Fire. Maybe you want to hear this at four.
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0: So yeah, I can't access the Facebook page at the moment, but I've taken over 50 votes already, so I've counted those. 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

Good evening to David Barclay in Thailand. Facebook's down for him as well. It appears to be a worldwide thing. Hi to Mike on Twitter or X, who's messaging me to tell me, yeah, Facebook is down. Jilly Cannon, good afternoon. Jao Souza, good afternoon. Jim Bradley, yep, thank you. All in touch to let me know. But you can use Messenger. If you want to get in touch with me this afternoon, you can use Messenger. You can use the email. You can use X and Instagram. So, Cornell CC Carter, the new single, Let's Get Away From Here. Released this week in music history.

So good afternoon to Helen Tanner, getting a nice tan, and saying hi to Angela Bowling. Good afternoon, Angela. There you go, I'm a messaging service now. Nick Lambert, thank you very much. By all means, wonderful. I surrender to your love. Just a wonderful tune, released this week in music history. Hi to Milne CPFC in on X, chilling on my way to work, listening to you on the way. To Kino in the States, I'm voting for number one for the Friday Feel Good 5, which is Renee and Angela. Up early cooking for our wedding reception tomorrow. Curry, lamb, meatballs, salmon, stuffed and jerk chicken. Oh my, you're making me hungry, my friend. Like, dinner's a little way away, you know. Dinner's a little way. Hi to Roger House in on the email. Desmond Davis too, thank you very much. Picking up your votes for the Friday Feel Good

0: sound of Lindsay Webster, of course, from her brilliant new album, Music in Me. I will be chatting to Lindsay next week, so she's going to be on the show next week. If you have a question when I interview Lindsay and you'd like me to ask Lindsay, there's something you've always wanted to ask Lindsay Webster, do let me know. Obviously, Facebook's out at the moment, but if you want to use the email, Richard Marzetti, M-A-R-Z-E-T-T-I, Richard Marzetti at solarradio.com, or you can go to solarradio.com, look up my lovely mug face on solarradio.com under the presenters, and you can email me from there if you'd like to. You can use Messenger, that's still working even if Facebook isn't. X and Instagram under Rich Soul Life, one word, Rich Soul Life. You can message me that way as well. But if you have a question for Lindsay Webster, I'll do my best to ask everybody's question when I interview her next week, and then we'll have those in next Friday's show. Now, coming back with a birthday lady.
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It's your classic and 21st century soul station, Sonar Radio, Friday afternoon. Best time of the week. Weekend is still ahead of us. Birthday girl for this weekend, Lynn Collins. I heard Tony playing some tracks earlier as well. Mama Feel Good from the Black Caesar album, 1973. Wonderful stuff. And we don't play enough of those. We always play Think About It, don't we? Hi to Des in on X, voting for Earth, Wind and Fire. Over on the email, Tony and Claire and Vincent in the States. And good afternoon to Paul Crown as well. Various votes across the board for Earth, Wind and Fire, to Renee and Angela. And Lou Rawls for the Friday Feel Good Fave. As I said, Facebook is out at the moment, so you can't vote that way. But if you want to get your vote on, do use Messenger. You can contact me on Messenger, Richard Marzetti. It's richardmarzetti@solarradio.com. And we're Rich Soul Life. Rich Soul Life. It's one word, Instagram and X. If you'd like to get in touch that way, you can do so. So, yeah, Renee and Angela, choice number one, I'll Be Good. Lou Rawls at two. Let me be good to you.

0: 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It's Rich Soul Life on X and Instagram. 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
1: Well, if you could, but it's down around the world. So it's Instagram, X, or the email. Now, what happens when Newcastle meets New Orleans?

London-based new disco group, the Wild Violets. I saw live last year, they were fabulous. That's their single, Sweet Redemption, remix for 2026. A couple of different mixes on that one, I quite like that, the Bustin' Loose mix. And yes, before this, Newcastle meets New Orleans. The Alex Opal outfit from Newcastle. Alex is from Newcastle. And Acantha Lang on vocals from New Orleans, but based in London. New single, Alex and Acantha, Grocery Store. You never heard a record about Grocery Store before. Friday afternoon, Solar Radio. It's time to take Taryn out for a walk. At least he's getting an early walk because Facebook's down. Hi to Alan Clements in on the email. Richard Marzetti at solarradio.com. Thank you very much. Hi to Lee Beresford. Solar band lifted. Back from holes. Well done, sir. And he's in on the email as well. He's going for Lou Rules for the Friday Feel Good. Just write that down. I use the abacus, of course, on a Friday afternoon. Now, Mr. Bongo record label. They have a record room compilation album. Number 8 has just been released. There's a mix of Latin and Brazilian and jazzy bits and pieces and a couple of soulful items that I particularly like, including this discovery, 1977. So our 3:45 tune for this week. Will Collins and Will Power. Who recognises this?

0: Willpower, Anything I Can Do, originally out in 1977, nice sort of pink record label, but now included on the Mr. Bongo Record Room Volume 8 compilation album, which is about to be released.
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co-produced by Charlie Wilson from The Gap Band. And that's him on backing vocals too. Pebbles, Do Me Right from the same album that included Girlfriend.

appears Facebook is back up and running. Somebody's put some money back into the meter, and they're back on. If you want to get in touch that way as well for the Friday Feel Good Fave, Renee and Angela's I'll Be Good, Lou Rawls, Let Me Be Good to You, or Earth, Wind and Fire, Turn It Into Something Good. New Music Friday.

Released today, Moises de Santos, whose track Shodad, which is in Solar Radio's Sweet Rhythms chart at the moment. The album from which Shodad comes is out today. It's called Maria. This is Encontré Amor. I know. I could have been a linguist. Encontré Amor sounds right, doesn't it? Moises de Santos from Brazil. Wonderful. And released today, New Music Friday. That's what we like to specialise in. Some new releases alongside the classics and forgotten gems, like this one taking us up to the Friday

0: 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Is it going to be Rene and Angela? Is it going to be Lou Rawls? I tell you what, it's not Earth, Wind and Fire.
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0: Lou Rawls second. If you added those two together, they still wouldn't beat Ren and Angela this week, even if it has been interrupted by Facebook being down. But it's your winner this week.

0: It's your classic and 21st century Soul Station Solar Radio Friday afternoon on Solar Radio, and all is well with the world. At least, yeah, Facebook's back on, so that's the thing we're judging it with. So anyway, there we go. Your Friday feel-good fave this week, Renee and Angelus, I'll Be Good, thank you. All the votes, what I was able to count, and yeah, twice as many as everything else. And then this week in music history, Howard Johnson album Keeping Love New, from which we played the title track, for which Mike Webb, of course, gives you a 10 out of 10. I think more from Howard later on in the show. If you want to get in touch, it appears that Facebook is up and running again. If you'd like to get in touch on Solar Radio's group Facebook page. If you don't trust that, I'm on Messenger. You can message me that way. I'm on the email, Richard Marzetti, M-A-R-Z-E-T-T-I, richardmarzetti@solarradio.com. Or if you use X and Instagram, look me up. I'm Rich Soul Life. One word, Rich Soul Life. And you can message me through there as well. Looking for your interaction, your involvement next for the happy half hour, of course, 4:30 to 5. If you want to suggest something from the 70s or 80s, upbeat, positive, soulful, funky, do let us know.
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from the Tank and the Bangers album. We played a couple of tracks the other week, and we need to go back to that. Go Your Own Way from the Last Balloon album. Now, about this time each week, we've been playing a early summer jam, perhaps to invite the sunshine out finally for spring or even summer. You never know. We've been to Brazil, we've been to Italy. We're now in the UK because we're hopeful. We're hopeful. From a new album, from Down to the Bone, Bird of Paradise, featuring Guida de Palma. It's our early summer jam for this week.

sending a tannoy to Tex. Tex James. Tannoy for Tex. Good afternoon. Hi to Axel LR. See? To Paul Crown, who said, oh, Howard Johnson, keeping love new. What a great interview you did with him. Yeah. 2024, was it? You're saying it? I can't remember now, but he was a great guy to chat with, wasn't he, Howard Johnson? Brilliant. So friendly and engaging, telling stories and drinking whiskey. I do remember that. To Kino, says, loving Tank and the Bangers before. They were in concert here last night, but I had to work. Oh, no. From the new album, then, from Down to the Bone. Bird of Paradise. Friday afternoon, Solar Radio. Warm me up nicely, of course, for the happy half hour, 4:30. If you've got a suggestion, do let us know.

I've got a clever cover versions around at the moment. Booker Newbury then, Just Can't Give You Up, out on an expansion record, 7-inch, and from his album, Michael Gray.

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6: Do you really like-

It's the happy half hour Friday afternoon, Solar Radio 4:30 to 5. We'll get you to the start of the weekend nice and quickly with some classics, some forgotten jams, and head nodders. And no correcting people. No, we don't do correcting people, because I mean, I would never do, you know, that thing where you say something and someone corrects you, and you know, it was two when you really said three and all that kind of stuff. And it's like, I would never do that to Kimberly Thompson, who said, I'd like Michael Wyckoff, Do You Really Love Me? Which, of course, it's not called that. It's called Tell Me Love. So no one's getting corrected around here. We're just going to play tunes. Don't worry, it's fine.

Everybody Get Down, the KGs, courtesy of Paul Bennett. 6 o'clock tonight, of course, a request show. A two-hour takeover, Neil Simpson in the chair, and it's a Brit Funk special. Looking forward to that from 6 till 8 tonight. We're in the midst of the happy half hour, 4:30 to 5 on a Friday. ...1983.

So, Cameo, you're a winner. Chaz Sandu, thank you. Hi to Mitch Mitchell. Can you wish my lovely wife, Michelle, a happy 65th birthday and a very happy wedding anniversary? Wow, on the same day? You married on her birthday? At least you don't forget. Paul Crown on the email, any chance of Mark Johnson's Daydream?

0: question. The question. Who's the female on this? Richard Town says, I don't think it's Lynn Collins, but...
1: Across the tracks.
0: I live across the tracks, baby. That's what she says, isn't it?

So Macy across the tracks of Richard Town. Before this, Paul in for Mark Johnson, A Daydream, featuring, and we do know the singer on this one, James Crabb Robinson. One of the best male vocalists ever, in my opinion, says Tony Sinnott. And good afternoon. Great tune, says Amanda Hoggins. Yeah, we're back on Facebook. And great touch, she says. And hi to Wendy Costin, tuned in for the only the last hour. So you can do that this afternoon because Angela can't get on Facebook, so no lines for late people. But she did ask for this. Friday afternoon, Solar Radio. Start of the weekend, yes.

So as I said, a 2 hour takeover tonight from 6 with Neil. It's a Brit Funk special, and I've seen the list of tunes. It's a classic. Alexandra O'Neill then, Hearsay, what was that, 87 for Angela. And the very lovely Michelle, who's obviously very clever as well. Making sure that Mitch always remembered her anniversary, or their anniversary, because it's on her birthday. Tony, Tony, Tony, taking us up to 5 o'clock, and I'll share the response on for this week.

0: So a little bit of a Tony then anniversary for Mitch and Michelle. At 5:30, the response song for this week. We're featuring Howard Johnson's Keep in Love new album, released this week in Music History. And from that album, we're going to play Say You Wanna. What song or song should follow Howard Johnson's Say You Wanna ... you can get in. Facebook's up for a lot of people, so if you can get back onto Facebook, you can comment that way. You can use the email Richard Marzetti, MarzetiRichard Marzetti at solarradio.com. You can go to solarradio.com, look up my mug on the presenters page and email me from there. You can use X and Instagram if you can. I know X is working. I'm listed as Rich Soul Life. One word, Rich Soul Life. See if you can message me that way. Or you can use Messenger, in fact. But what song or song should follow Howard Johnson? Say You Wanna ... What song or song should follow that? Do let me know.
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0: classic and 21st century soul, Solar Radio, Friday afternoon. Weekend is here, the 5 o'clock klaxon should have gone. Should be out of the office if you've not left already. For those of you already at home, feet up, very nice. Biggest issue now is what you're going to order for the takeaway, of course, but... hi to Carl Craig, Barry Marzetti, Dave Burns. All your messages are just coming through now. What an afternoon, eh? Stefano Colombo, good afternoon. Change, Tanya Michelle Smith. Dr. Packer Mix on Embrace Me Right Now. It's a new single. We started that off at 5 tonight, this afternoon. And Dr. Packer in the mix on this one too. Sean Christopher, Don't Lose the Magic, new for 2026. And we're after your suggestions, your responses, your ideas, your thoughts. Howard Johnson, Say You Wanna, dot, dot, dot. What song or song should follow Howard Johnson, Say You Wanna? Do get in touch.
1: 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Sorry.

2012, Sunburst Band and their version of In the Thick of It. Now we're after what songs you're suggesting to follow Howard Johnson's Say You Wanna. Not many so far. I think the whole communication modules are all down this afternoon, aren't they? Anyway, we've got a few. This will perhaps make you think about it and want to get in touch. Well, we're just going to play these. Say You Wanna, Howard Johnson. Say You Wanna Give Me Up, Bo Williams, says Grant Harris. Or Say You Wanna Give It To Me, Rick James. Rick James. Say You Wanna Hold Me Tighter In The Rain. There you go, John and Debs in Stoke-on-Trent. They got it. Or Say You Wanna Be Down, or I Wanna Be Down. Brandy says Ledge Beats via X. You can get in touch. Richard Marzetti at solarradio.com. It's Rich Soul Life on X and Instagram. You can use Messenger. And if you can connect to Facebook, I'm sure that'll be helpful too.

That's a handy thing about having a long song, is I get to write down all your responses to Say You Wanna. They're all coming through now. Here we go. So Howard Johnson, Say You Wanna, what song or song should follow that? Say You Wanna check out this groove. Of course, Bobby Thurston from Diane Harris. Say You Wanna take it to the limit. Norman Connors from Dawn Simons, thank you. Say You Wanna hold on to this feeling. The Strikers, William Silver, good morning. Say You Wanna with you, Ingram, says Chaz Sandu. Or Say You Wanna have a night to remember, Shalimar, Andy Ledger. Say You Wanna touch me all night long, Fonda Ray. Who else? Lloyd Mulder. Say You Wanna hang tight, Kenny Burke, says Tony Sinnott. Or maybe you wanna jam tonight, Freddie Jackson, says David Barclay. Say You Wanna shake it, Brass Construction, says Steve Pickard. Thank you. Some great choices there. Maybe you've got another choice you want to get in touch with. Do let me know. Well, play one of those or two of those at least, or something else that comes up between now and then after 5:30. Zan Abiratne from Australia, Oxygen. Chris Bangs in the mix on that particular one. To number 11 on the Sweet Rhythms chart this week, Georgie B.

Just sitting outside the top 10 of the Sweet Rhythms chart, Georgie B. You know, a Summer Vibes mix. Now, this day is New Music Friday, as always on a Friday, and Moises de Santos also in the Sweet Rhythms chart with the track Shodad. The album Maria is released today. We could play another track from it. Of course, catch up with Gary Spence Monday night from 8. And here the new Sweet Rhythms chart from 9, of course.

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Friday afternoon, warming you up nicely, of course, for Neil Simpson's two-hour takeover from 6 tonight. And it's a Brit funk special. Fabulous. List of tunes he's got lined up. Wow. Love it, love it, love it. Always a great show. Embrace the Soul, Matt Daniels from 8, Soul Cruising from 10, and from midnight, Damien's Deeper Rhythms. So, Howard Johnson released this week in music history, and we're playing Say You Wanna. It's our response song from this week. But hey, Say You Wanna, Hold Me Tighter in the Rain. John and Deb in Stoke-on-Trent. Probably because it rains a lot up there, but you know, it's a great tune.

So first up, in response to Howard Johnson's Say You Wanna, Billy Griffin, Hold Me Tighter in the Rain. Other suggestions. Say You Wanna, Do That Again. Blue Modern, says Kimberly Thompson. Thank you. Say You Wanna, It Only Takes a Minute. Tavares, says Angela. Say You Wanna, Turn It Up. The Conway Brothers, says Nick Lambert. Say You Wanna, Be Mine Tonight. The Jammers, Tony Sinnott. Or Say You'll Be, Jerome Prister from Adrian Lindsay. Or Say Yeah, The Limit, Richard Stingemore. Now, Tony Sinnott said, how many tunes can I suggest? I'm bored. He did suggest the Jammers, but I'm going to go back to his first choice, actually. Say You Wanna, Hang Tight, Kenny Burke. Haven't played this in an age. And I know that because I had to re-download it. 1981 from the album Changes. Love it.

0: uplifting feel-good vibes with Richard Marzetti.
1: Do it. Hey, come on in.
2: Yeah, come on, you better shake it.
3: Yeah, all right. Let's get on now.

Okay, okay. I'll let an extra one in this week. Steve Picard suggesting Brass Construction in response to Say You Wanna Shake It. Seems fair. And if you're going to let in one extra, you might as well. For Nick Lambert, Conway Brothers.

So thank you very much for your company over the last 3 hours. Can't believe that's gone now, but for a show that relies on interaction, when social media goes down, it's a little bit tricky, isn't it? But we've made it. This is Jeroboam. I saw them last Friday at the Jazz Cafe. It felt like my ears had been assaulted for 2 hours. Just felt really loud on the night, but they were great. Fantastic live band. Reminded me of sort of the funk bands of the 80s and stuff like that. But their new album is released today. It's called Jeroboam. This is one of the more soulful cuts on it. Surrender. We did play Brass Construction, Shake It, Steve Picard, and the Conway Brothers, Turn It Up, which was suggested by Nick Namba, as well as the Hang Tight and Hold Me Tighter in the Rain, a special one this week. I'll be back next Friday from 3. If you have a question for Lindsay Webster, do let me know. Since Facebook went down, that kind of went out the window, didn't it? But if you do have a question for Lindsay Webster, I'm interviewing her next week. A clip of the interview will be in the show next Friday. But if you have a question you'd like to ask Lindsay Webster, do get in touch. Richard Marzetti at solarradio.com or however you usually get in touch on a Friday. Do let me know and I'll put your questions to Lindsay when I interview her next week. So that'll be in next Friday's show. The 2 hour takeover coming next. Neil Simpson limbering up as we speak, a Brit funk special. No loose ends. So I'll play some. I'm off to see them tonight, in fact. Good that Neil's dealing with the golden years. Oh yeah, it's all lined up perfectly, you know. Till next time.

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I don't remember this bit. Long time since I played this. So, good evening, people. How are we? Hopefully, and I say hopefully with an awful lot of hope, given the weather that we've been having the last week or so, hopefully you have got some sunshine where you are. I can see out the window, the sun is, well, it would be if I didn't have the blind down. The sun is shining quite strongly here in the southeast, in the Shires. So hopefully the sun is paying you a visit. Maybe you're in the garden. Who knows? That's the Call Notes, Spend the Night. Who asked for that? That was Mike Howell. Thank you, Mike. Tune number one, the Ra Band, Messages from the Stars, for Matthew Leahy and Colin James. So good evening, one. Good evening, all. How are we doing this Friday? Like I say, weather's been a bit atrocious. Hopefully it's dried up where you are. You can maybe open a small bottle of beer, by the way, and a glass size full of white wine and sit in the garden and listen to us. Before I go much further, big thank you to that man, Richard Marzetti. Thank you, mate. Enjoy your weekend. Catch you back next Friday. And before I go even much further, I've got to say happy birthday to Mike James. It's his birthday today. Happy birthday, Mike. And before I go even further, I must thank you all for the birthday messages from my son, because it's his birthday today as well. Happy birthday, Elliot, 29 years old. Mike, happy 57th.

very nearly spoke over the top of Mike Lindup, then you can't do that. So that's Thunder Thumbs and the Tootsin Men. Freedom, you've heard me play it before, I'm sure. AKA Level 42, or most of them, playing it for Dave Burns this evening. Thank you, Dave. I've always loved that. Fantastic. A brand new Heavies, Well Keep Spinning before that. For Jonathan McHugh. Thank you, gentlemen. Hope you find you well on this Friday evening. And a very good evening to our very own Mike G and the lovely Denny Den, finally in the garden. He's got the barbecue on as well. You go careful, mate. Don't want you burning those chest hairs.

Light of the World. We're swinging with Dave for David Garner. Thank you, David. So our Brit Funk special. I forgot to tell you. Start of the show, anyway. You probably knew that. Although, looking down the list of requests this week, a few of you didn't. You don't read the post, do you? So one more 6:30 tune coming up. Twofers, twosome.

0: just never gets old, does it? Average White Band, of course, picking up the pieces, still picking up the pieces. For Kev Dowie and Tony Sinnott. And so just about 6.30, got to play a couple of ads, and we're back with the first tune of our Twofers Twosome this evening. And David Masters, he didn't let me down, he got through last week. A Brit Funk Twofers Twosome, of which we're going to play the first tune right after this.
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0: Where did they get the voice, the lady that did that voice for their voiceover for the film? I don't really sound horrible, but is that a Munchkin? Anyway, I digress. First of our Twofers Twosome. This week, selected by David Masters. Now, first tune is... I'm not going to tell you exactly what it is, but let's read the backstory to this. So long before computers and the digital age, I had a queue up outside the Dominion Theatre in Tottenham Court Road one sunny summer morning in 1981 to get tickets for my first ever Brit Funk concert. Queue was enormous, but I arrived early before the box office opened and waited what seemed like hours before securing front row balcony seats. Lynx performed there, a bit of a clue there. Lynx performed there on the 4th of December 1981. It was the first gig I ever went to with my girlfriend Lisa, now my wife, who I had met in May that year. When the opening notes of this song began, I still remember the whole venue erupting with excitement and everyone was up dancing. I honestly thought someone along the front row might fall over the balcony. Do you know, I thought that when I've been on balcony seats. as everyone was so exuberant. David Grant, Sketch, Peter Martin and the band were fabulous, and I have such fond memories of that evening. And of course, it gave us this all-time Brit Funk classic, an even more special place in my heart. Tune number one on this week's Twofers Twosome, chosen by David Masters, goes like this.

Tune number one on our Two for Twosome this week, chosen by David Masters. That's Lynx, You're Lying. And it's funny how music brings back memories. Like, you know, I can't remember what I did this morning, but I can remember two of the best concerts I ever went to. Hammersmith Odeon, Luther Vandross, first time I saw him live, and the SOS Band. And yet, I can barely remember what I had for breakfast. Did I have breakfast this morning? Music's a wonderful thing, isn't it?

Fabulous, isn't it? Haggis Horns for Michelle Grant. Thank you, Michelle. That's the bump. Now, I must warn you, if you're out and about in Margate tonight, I think it's the Margate Soul Weekend of this week, you may well bump into Terry Foreman, Len Dare, Bernard Wells and Mark Andrews. They're out on the promenade. Nearly got taken off air then. And they're out having a drink or two. So you have been warned. If you're heading down there, just, I've warned you, don't get involved. We continue another tune I absolutely love. Loved it when I first heard it, and I still love it.

0: Now, I remember Richard Marzetti telling me a while ago that when he interviewed Camille Hines, he said this song was still one of the tunes he was most proud of being involved in. I think it's an amazing tune. I love it. It's Hindsight and Small Change. But Dave Cockley this evening, thank you, Dave. And Mike, I'm sorry for telling the world you're 57. You've not been telling everybody that you're 52, have you? I've given it away telling everybody he's 57. That's bad of me, isn't it? Sorry, Mike.
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playing it for our very own Ross Warnes this evening. That's Freeze and Stay. Obviously, I had loads of requests for Freeze, IOU and Southern Freeze and that, and I thought, you know, we're going to play something a little bit different. And Russ always comes up with gems, so I thought we'd play that for Russ. Thank you, mate. If you're in the cab, keep cool. I've got to say good evening to David Brown. He's posted on the Facebook page. On the bus, on his way to Southampton, off to see a Northern Soul band called The Signatures this evening. Thank you, David. Enjoy. Now, can you guys advise me, if any of you are on O2, are you getting any O2 phone signal? Because I've had none all afternoon, unless I've been cut off. Maybe it's just me.

0: playing it for Anne-Marie Robeson this evening. That's Incognito. Still a friend of mine. Thank you, Anne-Marie. So 7 o'clock or just gone. I'm fashionably late. A couple of ad type thingies and then back with our 7 o'clock tune this evening. We do it right after this.
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Now, I remember seeing Shack Attack at a place called the Hatfield Forum, and I think it was probably, I don't know, 1980, 1981. And I know a lot of people knock Shack Attack. I tell you what, but they were really, really good. And they're still going strong. That's our 7 o'clock tune this evening. And the man gets a double play, Dave Burns. 37 likes this week. He chose Freedom and the Tootsie Men earlier on. Thunder Thumbs and the Tootsie Men earlier on with Freedom. And of course, choosing that, Down on the Street, Shack Attack, this week's 7 o'clock tune. Thank you, Dave. Double play. Don't do that much now.

Sally 14 at Breakfast Band for Amel Enver. And before that, played you Kenny Lynch, Half the Day's Gone, and We Haven't Earned a Penny. How good is that still, eh? Still great, isn't it? For El Enver, keeping it in the family. El said, still trying to make a dollar. Yeah, I remember. Remember Del Boy, this time Rodney next year. This time next year, Rodney, we'll be millionaires. I say to my wife, this time next year, we'll have a pound more than we got now. As long as you don't keep spending it. Good evening to Mickey Robinson out in, where are you, Mickey? It's brighter days, isn't it? Just getting ready to go out.

Now, we kick the show off with a Ra Band tune, Messages in the Stars, that most people would have heard of. In the background, a Ra Band tune that I'm guessing a lot of people probably haven't heard of or haven't heard for a long, long time. A tune requested by Paul Bennett. And we always know when we play a tune requested by Paul, it's going to be a goodie. From 1981, that's Downside, the Ra Band. Thank you, Paul.

0: Never did do that instrumentals only special, did I? See, that would have kind of fit, wouldn't it? So 7:30, got to play a couple of ads, and then we come back with tune number two on David Masters' Twofers Twosome. We do it right after this.
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0: So, tune number two on David's Twofers Twosome. The backstory goes like this. He says, if there is one British-produced funk tune that is the pinnacle of sublime brilliance, it has to be this all-time legend. From the pubs and clubs that I went to as a customer and party-goer dancing to this almost trance-like, along with hundreds of others, to the thrill of actually playing this to excited crowds, filling the floor during my DJing days, the pulsating, almost relentless, hypnotic rhythm... these are big words, David. of this underground dance masterpiece with its classic bassline has left me with priceless memories. It's proved to be timeless and still gives me goosebumps today when I hear those opening notes. Born in North London, the tune is even more remarkable because it was initially released on their very own small label, Elite, but went on to have huge global success and recognition, especially in the US. In my opinion, it is the very best produced Brit funk tune of all time. Tune number two on David's Twofers Twosome is this.

And you know, I've never heard that described as trance-like, but you listen to it and you think, yeah, yeah, that could well be, couldn't it? Thank you, David. This ride is Twofer's Twosome, requested by David Masters Lynx. You're lying. 6:30 played that. And a 7:30 tune number two on David's Twofer's Twosome. Atmosphere, of course, dancing in outer space. And we do another one next week. Of course, if you would like your Twofer's Twosome played on the Friday night show, you need to email me, neilsimpson@solarradio.com. That's Simpson, S-I-M-S-O-N, neilsimpson@solarradio.com. 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Just some memories, what it means to you, who you were with. Maybe you met your wife or your husband when this song was out. Maybe it was the first dance at your wedding. You know, that kind of thing. 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Headline it Twofer's Twosome. And we might be playing yours next week. Who knows? Thank you, David. I'm rapidly running out of time. Got to say hello to you if you press that like button tonight. If you didn't, well, I won't be saying hello to you. Matt Daniels coming up. 8, Embrace the Soul. 8 till 10. 10 till 12, midnight. Soul Cruising.

Right, let's do some hello, shall we? Good evening to the following: Rose Cox, Des Gray, Tex James. I haven't seen Tex on the Fed tonight, but he's with us. He's with us quietly. Good evening, Tex. Brian Harbin, David Foster, Chris Bridgman, Mike James, Jonathan McHugh, Kev Deely, Michael, Brian Simmons, Debbie Priest, and Stan, and of course Oscar the Parrot. As Stan said, this pesky parrot. Ian Boxall, Rona Trimby, Christine Behan, Paul Carnell, Steve Illingsworth, Paul Stevens, Fiona Bridgman, Andrew Fentiman, Trevor Wander, and Mel Enver, Steve Ledgway, Geraldine Wake, and Dale, of course. I hope Dale was a bit unwell last week. Oh, yeah, better Dale. And Geraldine's just had a knee done. Speedy recovery, Geraldine. Colin James, Pete Burnett, Mark Wigan, Martin Smith, Glenn Kersey, Ian Kendall, Bruce Carlton, Hallpike, Dave Burns, got a double play tonight. Hazel Viney, hiya Hazel, how you doing? David Brown, Tony Adkin, Rocco Flamir, David Noyes, hello mate, how are you? Angela Bowling, David Smith, Terry Former. Now, I just read on the post. I'm not going to tell you what he put. Suffice to say, Terry says he is already rather inebriated. That's not what he said at all, but that's what he meant. Jan Bowie, Dave Lawrence, Gerard Skilling, Rob Watt, Paul Bennett, Steve Pickard, Rob White, Michael Evans, Ian Kendall, Peter Scott, L. Enver, Gary Campbell, David Masters, Pete Connolly, Bernard Wells, Sarah Nicolette Warwick, Janice Tatham, Ombre Oguroko, Lee Mills, Carl Knox, Guy Foster, John Bliss, Ken Davis, David Garner, Mike Howe, Michelle Grant, Yvette Whitaker, Lloyd Mulder, Andrew Cole, Derek Burrell, Sharon and Rob Isley down there in Devon. Good evening, guys. How are you? Mike Ballard, Ian Crook, Jeremy Saunders, John Huck, Stepanette Conway, Mick Waits, Jackie Ward, Dear Harper, Leslie Stiff, Diane Evans, Dave Hewitt, Tony Sinnott, Carl Craig, Jenny Benjamin, Steve Kendall, Laurie Starr, Andy Ledger, Maria Warwick, Dawn Simons, Lynn Horn, Nikki Webster, Axel LR, Paul Brazier, Matthew Leahy, Colin Franklin, Benson Arnold Phillips, Dave Dawson, Chaz Sandu, Paul Ritalik, Sally Pickard, and Rosie Wells. Rosie, you know he's going to come home drunk, don't you? Also, Darren and Joe Hudson. Good evening, guys. How are you? That's Second Image and Star. Play it for Martin Smith and Colin Franklin. I've got time to squeeze you two more tunes in before I hand you over to Matt Daniels, Embrace the

playing it for Annette Conway, Glenn Kersey and Pete Connolly tonight. Aspega and Co, somebody help me out, please. Somebody help me out. That's about your lot from me for this evening. Gonna leave you in the very capable hands of Matt Daniels, Embracing the Soul. Playlist will be up shortly. Cue list will be updated very soon also. Post will go up for next Friday show, Tuesday morning, nice and early. And I will see you back on the radio next Friday night. Enjoy your weekend. Sun's going to shine, apparently. Have a good one, people. I'm going to leave you with a tune. Who requested this? This is Gerard Skilling. Good tune to leave us with. This is Plaza Suite, Joey's tune. I'll see you next week. Be good. Take care. Money go. Good night.

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0: So thank you, Neil, for the 2-hour takeover this Friday. And as Neil mentioned, that he's back. Friday coming, all right? Once again, thanks, Neil. Have a great weekend. Yo, we've embraced the soul right here on Solar Radio, taking you into the weekend. There we go, crate digging, back in the stack. Also featuring some of those numbers from the 90s, early 2000s. And we also bring a couple of new bits to the show as well, right here for a Friday night. Beautiful day, the sun has been shining, and if you're in the garden right now, kicking back and relaxing, thank you for choosing Solar Radio as your musical accompaniment for this Friday.
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2: 1995.

Good evening to Ray Carvagna. How you doing, Ray? Big hi to Sue Wall joining me this evening as well. And lovely to see you tonight, Chaz Sandhu. This is Embrace the Soul. We take you into the weekend. Lovely to have your company this Friday.

1976. Soul Searching was the title of their album from that year. A Love of Your Own is the track we've lifted from that one. The Average White Band right here on Solar for this Friday. Beautiful. If you fancy reaching out, saying hello, you can reach us via social media, onto Facebook, find the Solar Radio page, and you can leave a message underneath the banner for the show today. Alternatively, you can send me an email to mattdaniels@solarradio.com, all right? Nice and easy, nice and simple. Michael Evans, lovely to see you tonight. Tex James has arrived. How you doing, Tex? Lovely to see you. Big hello to Mike James as well. How you doing, Mike? Jilly Cannon. Hello, Jilly. Lovely to see you. Saying a big hello to our very own Mr. Dave Fleming. How you doing, Dave? Hopefully you're relaxing in the garden this evening, sir.

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Good evening to Mr. and Mrs. Wonder. How you doing? Trevor Wonder, you had to say that, didn't you? Enjoying a cheeky homemade curry and, of course, a G&T as a starter. Lovely. Trevor, I, at the moment, am enjoying a lovely cup of tea, Yorkshire, mind, Yorkshire tea, and a chunky kicker. Lovely to have your company. Thanks for the message tonight. Enjoy your meal, all right?

0: And Dave Burns, good evening to you. Lovely to see you. Hope you've had a beautiful day today.
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0: We're embracing the soul as we take you into the weekend. Let's enjoy some Bobby Humphrey tonight.

0: and Barbara Hamper. So lovely to hear that we shared some wonderful memories by playing that Average White Band track for you. Their wedding song 42 years ago on June the 22nd. Milestones. Well done. Thanks for the message tonight, Barbara. I'm glad you enjoyed that track, all right? Okay, so coming next, we've got something brand new from Mr. Johnny Gill, okay?
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Tipping our hat in the direction of a breezy but pleasant East Sussex. And we say good evening to Jay. How you doing, Jay? Yes, we are live today.

glad you've got the TV on mute, Jay. Watching Queen's. I believe that's the tennis, isn't it? Yeah. Thank you for sharing us with Katie as well. This is Solar, your classic and 21st century soul station.

So picking this one up on Boogie Back Records, 2012, courtesy of the Valentine Brothers and their track Taste of Your Love. And winging our way over to Dorset this evening. Big hi to Georgina Young. How you doing, Georgina? Thank you for saying hello this evening. Big hello to Al as well, hubby Al. Having a little break away by the sea. Very nice too. Enjoy your break away, and thank you for sharing some of your time with Solar Radio, all right?

Thank you for leaving a thumbs up or a heart emoji on the show for today. Just before, or just after, should I say, my apologies, just after at 9:30, we'll do a little roll call for some of those names, all right? And going over to Barnes and saying hello to Stuart. Hope you're well, Stuart. And yes, let's go back now to 1985.

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0: Right now, though, let's go back in the stack one more time. Dropping some Lalita Holloway on Embrace the Sun.

So my tennis fans are coming out of the woodwork this evening. Stuart, yes, I recall you're a big fan of the tennis. And Jay. Katie Bolter. Well played, eh? You just keep on loving her. Yep. Cup of Yorkshire tea is on the go. And no, I've not stolen Gary's Kit Kats. They're all mine. Gary's got his locked up in a safe, I believe. Carol Gasper, good evening. Lovely to see you this evening. Hope you're well. Getting ready for another great weekend. And they predict the sun is going to be out and about for a few days going forward. Fingers crossed that's going to be right. It's Matt and you together right here. Embrace the soul. Solar Radio.

I will do my finest attempts to pronounce this. But we go back 1985 from the album Dragon King. Say You Will. Osamu Kitajama from Japan. Beautiful piece of music right here. And I've been roped in tomorrow, Saturday, to actually go to one of the events that I used to love when I was a younger man, and that is something called a record fair. I'm being dragged to one tomorrow morning. I have to be there, would you believe, under strict instructions from my daughter, 9 a.m. We need to be at the front door, waiting to get in. I thought I left all of that behind me. It starts all over again. Oh dear.

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3: 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Embrace

0: El Coco, Stepping Back, 1982. One Step Back. Yes, Cindy. And yes, Jay.
1: One step back, baby.
0: I have strict instructions to not be late for the morning. I can't remember the last time I actually stepped into a record fair, though, you know.

think I'll be taking my own carrier bags. I'm going to go armed with plenty of £5 notes. Okay, so you're with Matt right here on Solar Radio, Embrace the Soul. We're just going to jump in and acknowledge your thumbs up and your heart likes for the show today. No particular order, top through to bottom, all right? Trevor Wonder, Barbara Hamper, Georgina Young, Axel LR. Thank you for the hearts. Big thumbs up. Michael Edwards, big hello to you. Paul Stevens. Mr. Michael Evans, thank you very much for your thumbs up as well. Another Michael, Michael Stravino, Papa Michael. Dave Burns, lovely to see you. Have a great weekend. Tex James, big hi to you. Ray Carvanio, hello Ray. Big hi to Nick Hamper. Mike James, hello. Big hello to Des Gray, checking out the show tonight. How you doing, Des? Glenn Moore, big hello to you, Glenn and the family. Big hi to James. Good evening to Robin Cooley, how you doing? Big hello to Annette Conway, how you doing, Annette? Lovely to see you. Michael Hallman, lovely to see you tonight as well. Thank you for the thumbs up. Carol Gasper's with us tonight on Solar Radio. So is Philip Medcalf. Big hello to Jilly Cannon. How you doing, Jilly? Big hello to Dawn Simmons, Sue Wall. Big hello to Adrian Lindsay. How you doing, Adrian? Just see you pop up there. Good evening to Dave Dawson, Chaz Sandu. How you doing, Chaz? And a big hello to Benson Arnold Phillips as well, joining us tonight. Thank you for spending some time with us right here on Solar. We call the show Embrace the Soul into the Weekend. We go crate deep back in the stack. And we play some from the 90s, early 2000 as well. Together through till 10 and then Soul Cruising up at 10. And this evening looked after by Conrad Bull. You're going to be in fine hands tonight, all right?

0: blame for your hurts and all the pain. 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
0: don't stop me from wanting to hold you.
1: Oh yeah.

collaboration with Kim Walters. Back to 1993 on Warlock Records. The album, courtesy of Kim Walters, was called Peaceful Journey. The fantastic vocals of none other than Mr. Miles J.

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0: 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When it's cold outside.
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0: Making our way towards 10 o'clock this evening and getting ready for Soul Cruising with Conrad Bull.
1: Really, it's important to the both of us. I know you need your space and your time and everything, but I just have to express the love that I have.

so much. Want to say thank you so much for your company on the show this Friday night. I made myself a promise that I wouldn't mention anything to do with the weather, and I've done my best for that, so hopefully things stay the way they've been predicted. I'll let you know how I get on at the record fair that we're going to tomorrow. Strict instructions, courtesy of Michael, were not to be late. Need to be on the doorstep 9 a.m. Whatever you're getting up to this weekend, have a great time, all right? Stay with Solar Radio. We'll keep you company.

0: whatever you're up to, have a good one. And as we say on the show, we'll catch up on Thursday, 6 a.m. If not, this time next Friday, 8 p.m. Till we meet again, stay blessed and show love.
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Ah, yes, the fantastic voice of Charlie Wilson kicks us off tonight. And there goes my baby. And I'll play that for John Byrne and Joe.

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Conrad Ball with you until midnight. The one and only Solar Radio. Now, this takes us into something classic. Elements of Life. Featuring the voice of Cindy Mazel. Oh, I love this. Now, this is... I'm playing this for Linny.

lovely slice of gospel house. Kenny Bobian, the unmistakable voice of Kenny Bobian, and Friends and Why We Sing. Shifted into something from David Morales. From 2016. And I remember punching this copy off of him at Sunsea Beat. When he broke it originally, I was lucky enough to get a copy of it. This is Father. Classic club mix of this little baby. And you're in tune to Soul Cruising on a Friday night. Couple of little shout outs. A big hi to Tex James, regular listener, and to Ray Caviano of RFC Records fame over there in the US. Always good to hear from you both.

Yeah, that sounds very, very nice, doesn't it? Very, very good indeed. Dennis Ferrer, featuring The Voice. Featuring the voice of Anthony Flanagan. Sorry, I just had to turn around and take a look at the cover. I forgot.

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3: 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Join me, Steve Hobbs, 4 till 6. That's when we do it. What's

welcome back. A little slice of classic disco. This is East Side Connection. I play this for Mick Farrah. He loves this.

1977. A 12-inch version of East Side Connection. And You're So Right For Me. Yeah, love that tune. Love it to death. Hope you're enjoying the show. Nice to have your ears. The one and only Solar Radio.

the original cut of John Cutler featuring E-Man. The classic, classic 12-inch cut from Shea Records. This track is called It's Yours. It's an absolute piece of heavenly house music.

If you were to find this temple, do you have the knowledge to enter the temple? Do you want it?

And before this, that delightful version of Earth, Wind & Fire's Can't Hide Love was from Gazzara. Came out of Italy on Irma Records. Yeah, that sounded really, really good. I really like that. And don't forget, Damien D up at midnight. Conrad Ball with you until that time, bringing you the rest of Soul Cruising as we gradually dip into the soul side as we head towards midnight.

Arup Roy, and If It Ain't Jazz. Very, very nice. Very, very, very, very nice. Soul to Radio, Soul Cruising, Friday nights. Conrad Ball with you.

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0: Innovation Records.

modern soul at its very, very, very best. Which reminds me, on Sunday at 4 o'clock, you can catch my good friend Steve Hobbs on Solar Radio for his Sunday Soul Show. Now, he always has a dig. It's always an absolute cracker of a show. I'm sure he'd like this. This is the Four Sonics.

That's the Four Sonics. I'll play that for my daughter Carla, who's kindly joined me in the studio. She's looking at me aghast, as if say, how can you dedicate that to me? It's not my bag at all. She's just been to see Harry Styles at Wembley Stadium, so it was natural that she came in.

delightful slice of modern soul from 1979. That is Night Flight. Lovely, big, big record on the modern soul scene. This is Greg Perry.

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Ah, yes, the lovely voice of Dolores Hall. 1973, and that's Shalar Bandits. Yes, and just incidentally, Dolores Hall had a television career after she released that, about 20 odd years after, where she was a regular in crime series on the Hallmark Channel. So if ever you look out for that, because there's a few knocking about on the Sky Network and on Freeview and things like that, keep a lookout for Dolores. Into some classic Motown. Eddie Kendricks.

Ben Heumann remix of Ain't No Mountain High Enough. Tammy Terrell, Marvin Gaye. Sounding rather nice. So what this is real people. Couple more from me, Damien D. Up at Midnight.

Real people and amazing, sounding very, very good indeed. Last one from me coming up. I hope you've enjoyed tonight's show. I'm going to battle out into the London air in a minute. And I shall see you next week because I'm in the chair again. So I know Mick's away on holiday for, you know, obviously this week and next week. So I shall be with you. Have a great weekend and I'll see you very, very soon. Leave you with Dolls Comas.

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0: Welcome along wherever you are listening in the world. My name's Damien D. This is Deeper Rhythms here on Soul Radio, Fridays midnight through till 2 a.m. Saturday morning. And as always, we kick off with the warm-up set. Deep and soulful house grooves to get you in the mood. Kick things off with two new bits, Alex Nutt and some of its parts. The first track called The Message, Bodhisattva, the ancestral soul dub, and the track just leaving us in the background, superb bit of South African gospel action. Dav Risen, he's back with a new album, lots of good stuff on there. That track called Get Ready.
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0: Time to get into the first shout-outs of the show. And first of all, to the live listeners, as always, Tex James, flying the flag in London town. Hope you are well, sir. And also in the southeast in North Harrow, Reese, Mixcloud regular, but also checks

And also a big shout out to Andrew and Una Osborne over there in Winnipeg in Canada. So, mostly new tracks in tonight's show. So much new, great new music about in the last 4 to 6 weeks. This is brand new on Catalea, The Soul Pops, Something About You.

And a big shout out to Steve Carr. Milton Keynes checks the show each every week. Hope you are well, Steve. And also to the Glasgow crew, John Russell, and also Michael Prince, of course. Been loving the 60 Hertz Project tracks in recent weeks. Here's another one for you, another brand new dance floor bomb from them. This is called Escape.

0: Laddie Addy Soul and DJ Lonnie featuring Brian Moypone, Love Will Make You Do The Things. Another slice of soulful goodness out of South Africa. Not new, that was around last year, but very nice indeed. Stay tuned, we'll have a short break and then we're back with some more new house music.
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0: It's Damian D here on Solar Radio with Deeper Rhythms as we continue the warm-up set. Coming up in about 20 minutes' time, we head to the Loft Lounge to mix up the tempos and the genres. Some quick shout-outs, first of all, to Chris Murray in Ormskirk, Lancashire. Also in Lancs, Andrew and Kerry Hardman.

0: the background out of South Africa. I've been playing a few tracks from this artist. Struggle to pronounce it. I think it's Lector Zim V. The track is called Sine, S-I-N-E, the pitched mix. Before this, we had At Jazz and Fred Everything featuring Octavio and Santos Float, great broken beat from their new album 8 Days. And before that, we had Wapo GJ Music Take Control. Stay tuned, we're heading to the Loft Lounge next.
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Tom Funk featuring Omar with For Love from his album out earlier this year. Great album, by the way. Superb slice of soul. Keeping it low key, this is DJ Nana and Cool Affair. Track is called Alignment. Goes out to Adam Johnson from the Palau in Harborne in Birmingham. And remember, if you want a shout out on the show, please do get in touch. 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
1: Scottish trumpeter Malcolm Strachan is back with a new album. This is one of the tracks from it. It's called Leave It All Behind. The album's out now on Haggis Records. I kid you not. Really nice slice of jazz.